supper, and he handed her a piece of paper that he'd been writing on. And after wiping her hands on her apron, she took the letter in her hands and she read it. 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And for playing with little brother while you went shopping, 25 cents. 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When she looked at him standing there expecting, and a thousand memories began to flash through her mind. So she picked up the pen, turned the letter over, and this is what she wrote to that little boy.

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0: Ladies and gentlemen, Darren Hobbs.
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2: Psalmist David said in his words, sing praises unto God, sing praises. Sing praises with understanding, which tells me that when we sing unto the Lord, we're not just singing because it sounds good, because I can move my body, because the beat is just what I like. It's West Indian or it's pop or it's R&B, but because we're singing unto the Lord with understanding every word that you're verbalizing is unto the Lord. And if you sing it understanding that you're singing to an awesome God, a God who is able to do what man can't even possible think about. When you put yourself in that mindset that you're singing unto somebody whose ways are past finding out, the Bible says, who can give him counsel? Who can fathom the mind of God to know what he's going to do next? This reminds me of Paul and Silas when they were in jail. These are a couple of people who sang with understanding. They stood in that little room. They understood what they were singing about, and they understood who they were singing unto. So it's a two-way thing. You've got to know what you're saying and who you're saying it to. If I could let my imagination go wild a little bit, I can imagine Paul singing, you are awesome in this jail.

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My, those of you who know what I'm talking about, you join with me.

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1: This woman or deal with the radio station. We care about the weather or not. We actually are caring about radio HD4. And she'll be asking us so much wrong.
0: Carmen, I don't know if you tell the Burman I had something wrong.
1: No, do the right thing.
0: I don't know. Yeah, I don't want to have a problem.
1: She can't find a station.
0: Right.
1: I can't find the station.
0: I can't tell her what to do. Can't put my cell phone. Let me try. You have my cell phone number? Let the Lord, I want to say good morning to everybody. Good morning to you and yours, wherever you are. Good morning.

0: Guess what?
1: Something will happen.
0: And now. I want to say good morning to my friends on TikTok. Good morning, Auntie Nikki Lynn. Good morning, Instagram. Good morning, Facebook. Good morning to YouTube TV. Good morning. Good morning. Good morning. Good morning. How is everybody doing? I hope and pray that you are excited to be alive. Good morning, Mama Joe, good morning. Good morning. It's a beautiful day to start your day on a Friday morning. I want to say good morning to our friend listening. Hey, Mama Chini, good morning. I wanted to see. Thank you very much, Vice Boss.

Hey, Mama Chili, thank you very much, girl. Good morning, family. Hey, Princess Diana, good morning. Mama Joshua, good morning. Daddy Joshua. Friday morning radio, good morning, good morning. Are you excited you're alive this morning? Enough people live to see that Friday morning, you know?

Good morning, good morning. One more time, Panda, when it's 6:30, you're supposed to reach our work at 6:30. You're supposed to come out to your car and go on in. Don't forget the time check is brought to you by our good friends over there at our friends. We call them none other than the good people, the great people over there. Oh, God. Good morning, good morning. One more time, Panda, when it's 6:30, you're supposed to reach our work at 6:30. You're supposed to come out to your car and go on in. Don't forget the time check is brought to you by

0: I mean, I like boy man annoying. 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Cause him annoying. Good morning.
1: And you must forget.
0: Auntie Norma, good morning to you, girl. Good morning, Auntie Chinny. As much Norma there, Norma Walcott, Norma West Palm Beach, and Norma down there so, and Norma up there so.
1: Nothing good. That I've done to deserve that.
0: You know, me no see fan what here. Me no see that man a fan what here. Brother Errol over there, me and my. Brother Errol Brown. Brother Errol Brown, you did there? Brother Errol Brown, no make nobody turn in a idiot, you know. Brother Errol

0: Auntie Jackie, good morning to you. Good morning to my TikTok family. Good morning. Thank you for your support every day.
1: I'm so unworthy.
0: Don't forget tomorrow morning, catch the Better Game Morning Show right here on this radio. Any radio I listen to this morning, I'll be live every day.

The bus Fort Lauderdale, Miami, Miramar. We have a bus for the item. Everybody in Miami, Fort Lauderdale, Miramar. Those who are in Port St. Lucie for February. No, for September 4th, the big one, Praise House, Royal Palm Beach Civic Center, Maddox. Remember, tickets are only $60. And remember, when you pay $60, it comes with food, it comes with drinks, it comes with water. And everybody, the first 100 people who buy a ticket from Brother Gay, we now get a t-shirt and we now get a horn. That's a whole heap of horn doing, you know? India got loud, you know. Performing live, the man himself, Mr. Kevin Dunzel and Sister Kenesha, and we just add one next artist. Sydney, I get crazy, you know. It is getting crazier and crazier. And it's going to be online. Online tickets are only $40. And guess where it come with? It come with your TV.

0: It's called pay-per-view. And this time, me no have nothing when I figure. When me go on a link, I want to remember. Can't say me name telling we are going to do a Beige and Debbie good morning. So again, you can sell me for your $60 ticket. And when you sell me, you sell me your size T-shirt. Because everybody will sell me, I get a T-shirt. And una get a on. And we have some goodies. Praise those goodies. Good morning, good morning, good morning. I don't know about nobody, but I'm excited. Drop that one in the man. 636. Hey, brother Rai. That one here. That one here, brother Rai. That one here. That one here for you. Brother Rai, that one here for you. Good morning. Brother Errol Brown, all right? Brother Errol Brown, give me a call. Come in and know me no hear from what you. Give me a call right now. Give me a call, brother Errol Brown from Hollywood. Come, brother Errol Brown. Give me a call. Good morning. Do you want to go on the bus? Anybody want to go on the bus? We're at Port St. Lucie. We have bus to leave Port St. Lucie. We have bus to leave Miramar, Pembroke Pines, Miami, Fort Lauderdale. We have bus to leave everywhere. We have bus to leave Palm Beach. Big up my Palm Beach gang. Yeah, that one is crazy. Royal Palm Beach Civic Center, Labor Day weekend. And guess the good news? All of the bus them, it's free. But give the driver one money for gas. Because if everybody give the driver $10, he can buy back gas, put in a vehicle. Talk the truth. So no give the driver $10 for buy gas. Me I beg you no. We not put nobody under pressure. Auntie Camille, good morning. And let me tell, everybody knows that gas is expensive. So, yeah. So see me number here. Don't wait until the appointed time if you want to go up on the bus. 305-305-6494. 305-305-6494. It's all about tonight. I want to go on tonight. Not now, I want to tell that. Tomorrow night. Tomorrow night. Good morning. Tell Alexa, open Brother Gary Radio Skill. No, man, I'm the problem. What happened? I'm going to plug out. I'm going to plug it out now and then. Alexa is running good, no problem. I just, him is annoying and in trouble it every minute. And it do it for you. You understand what I mean? Them program them now for run certain time, but them are gone. Good morning, Auntie Juanita. How are you, baby? How are you, by the way? My mommy, if you give one stream for tomorrow, two stream, good morning to you. I just want to big up everybody, especially the people them where donate the ticket them, where buy the ticket them for me. For the concert tomorrow. You guys are a blessing. So last night, no, I kind of get a little nervous. I can't tell now which part. But this time, I couldn't know, say, me, what should I do for my birthday? Me not do no concert. Me not doing nothing. Nobody now. Yeah, me not doing nothing. Hello, good morning.
1: Good morning, Brother Gary. This is Brother Errol Brown.
0: Brother Errol Brown, where are you from? What are you?
1: Me die, man. I listen to you every day, man. Every day.
0: But me not see you in the chat room. Me not see you nowhere. What am to you?
1: Yeah, man. Yeah, man. If you come on the chat room, everybody make go with me.
0: Okay. Catch up, me no see you. Me no see you. Me a come on me, man, today. Me a come down. Me a come taste sample some ice cream. You ever got an ice cream shop yet?
1: No.
0: Me tell you where they. One day when you go out there, them have grape nut, them have rum and raisin, them have dragon stout, them have every kind of ice cream. Them have rum nut. You ever try rum nut yet?
1: Yeah, man.
0: Yeah, me I go try that today. So me I go down there, go chat to them and take a picture and do all kind of thing. And I'm ready. But good morning to you and the family. So I'm glad to hear you.
1: Yeah.
0: Good morning to everybody, wherever you are. Every morning now, I want to say good morning. Anybody where they are, Miramar. Lady Andrea, check out the ice cream shop for me now. A food place now, them open. Good morning to you. One more time, Panda Wanya, good morning.

0: What a weekend, September 4th, Labor Day. What a something. Good morning.
1: Feel no repeat. 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
0: You know, me and the boss, I leave Orlando.

0: Good morning.
1: 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He live at Dominica. Something other cement. My name again, man. Can't come here one time in Florida. Vibes, TSC, what's going on, baby? 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

0: police morning. 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
0: Pull it up. Bernard Simit, that man name. Bernard Simit from Dominica. I'm a friend, you know. Real friend to you, know. A long time, you know, can't come out nearly 20 years, 15 years, I begin come out Florida. When Kimo and them, they can't come the weekend. Original singer of this song.

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You have something to do Labor Day weekend. Friday, West Palm Beach. Saturday, the big fish fry. Fred Lee Pop. Check 745 for ticket. The man have some ticket. And that's the bus driver. Good morning. How do you get on the bus, brother Gary? Buy yourself a ticket. Any bus. Good morning to you, sir. Good morning, brother Rye. Good morning. 110%. Thank you, sir. You understand a man when you

0: Good morning, good morning, good morning to every single one. Good morning. So, Brother Errol said more something and says, not that man originated the song. Well, I'm the first man here sing it. I'm not even here. Catty one. So, yeah. Okay. Good morning. And I don't know if you are trying to make me look good or you are trying to make me look bad, but me have good news for you. And the good news is, I'm going to look good either way. Good morning. Yeah. So, him said, I mean, I'm not focused on him. Because in them, he said, good morning. He just sit down in the house and say, you know what, if I can't find something negative, Bernard Smith, thank you. The man, I know how we know. Rudolph, know who Bernard Smith, you. TikTok volume is low. No, TikTok volume is low. No, got on both of the business and leave the TikTok alone. Uno low. All the while, no come with no big, low, boring phone. I can talk about your TikTok volume is low. It's uno low. Uno semi ignorant. It's uno low. What me say me to me? Anybody hear me TikTok low? Mama Georgia, the TikTok low? Let me know if you load, if it loaded. Good morning. Let me go talk to my sponsor from over by your life and come right back. Bernard Smith. Yeah, good morning. Let me do this and come right back. Anybody? So how it feel low? Let me see what I go on. No, it's not low. Yes, everybody has said low. You are on top every in you are everybody has said low. All comes. Can I have somebody? Mostly woman has said low. Can I get one man go over there go check? I know woman has no sound. Woman has said low and it's not low and they don't understand. Some of them phone is messing up and then say, yes, better get it low. Good morning. Because they don't know it. So let me go do this and come right back. And as we come back, we will get into the news. And good morning. Good morning. So I'm not seeing nothing here, sir. Oh, I see the group chat here. All right. Good morning to every single one.
1: But one of the things, Chris, if you could try to tell the people and say they must take out the... They must take off the. If a 60 then get, they need to take it because some people may notice say then they take half of the background and they don't get result in the stuff. And you know, is there a reason why it come with 60? Is there a reason why it come with 60? Because even the other day, my neighbor in Massachusetts get one, him get and him they take it and him I say eating make it worse. And I say no man continue to eating. And the after effect work for him. You know, it's after him take everything, you know, in call me and I tell Mr. Boy, I think I push some energy upon him and he start to get result, you know. I mean, I have people when me get it for it and then just take half buckle and they want to work, you know. They want to work with just a few and, you know, so things work. The body take long for breakdown, but they want to fix right away, you know.
0: Hello, good morning.
2: Beautiful morning, Brother G.
0: Friday morning. I starting at the ending and the starting at something different. You ready for them?
2: Oh, you mean?
0: All right, it's all yours. It's all yours.
2: All right, so with that being said, ladies and gentlemen, good morning once again to each and everyone that's tuning in. My name is Zen Mark Kelly, your president here at Bar Life Health and Wellness. And this morning, Friday, so I don't know what I'm going on this morning, and we have to look out for every single individual. So I'm going to hear from one of our lifers, them, Noel Jarrett, a while ago. Big up yourself anyway, then, Noel. All right, one of our unsolicited testimonies speaking how phenomenal the product has been working for him. So today, I wanted each and everyone to listen carefully because of Friday. I don't know if really anything goes for on Friday. I'm going to do a deal where you're going to get free shipping and handling on this deal. All right? 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Ladies and gentlemen, this is a double Dutchy special, I call it. However, in order to get this deal, you have to have the answer to a very simple and an easy trivia. Listen to this trivia, yeah, you know. Because my granny, favorite trivia. There's a fruit that we used, it to make brush. We can, when it get dry, we cut it in a two and use it to make a brush to shine with veranda. The same fruit, it's green and smooth on the outside. We can juice it on Sunday evening or Sunday morning. Sunday morning, we always juice it. We put it in the rice and peas in the evening. We use this fruit to make oil. We use this fruit to make drops. We use this fruit to make grater cake. All right? And we also use this fruit in a dukunu. All right? So if you can tell me which fruit me I talk about, yes, a fruit where you can make it dry and then you use it, you cut it in a two, turn it into a brush to shine your veranda. The same fruit you use make cooking oil, you can make grater cake and drops with it. Which fruit me I talk about? If you have the answer, ladies and gentlemen, pick up the phone right this second, right this minute. The number to call is 866-628-5433. 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All you need to do is tell me which fruit. They say green and smooth on the outside. It grew up on one tree with tall. All right, now I've known bully for branch. Not even have no branches for it. All right, this fruit, ladies and gentlemen, on Sundays we use it. When it dry, we cut it in a two, use it to make a brush to shine the veranda. 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All right? 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A deal on you can't complain. We call it the double Dutchie deal. With that being said, Brother J.
0: Thank you, sir. That is Zedmar. Good morning. Let's get this one popping. Little is much. His name is Mr. Bernard Simmet out of Dominica. One of my favorite. Long time. Good morning.
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1: There is a crown. And you.
0: Really, you remember John Smith?
1: If you go.
0: Sister John Smith, good morning. And Shade to big man now, you know. Have our kids now, you know.
1: To labor.
0: 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Never.

0: 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Over there at Ebers Law Firm, ladies and gentlemen, remember, if you're in Florida, anywhere in Florida, anywhere in Florida you're there, anywhere, me say, and you have a damage to your car, and you're going through, you're meeting an accident, put this number on your phone, because I'm telling you from now, now is the bad season driving time. That is every day in Florida. Put this number on your phone and tell him Brother Gary gave it to you, and just keep it. And his name is Andrew. 772-480-0923.
1: Stand this just a little bit.
0: 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Good morning.
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4: Good morning. It is Friday, the 17th of July, 2026. I'm Paula Ann Porter-Jones, and these are the latest stories from the Radio Jamaica News Centre, courtesy of Quartz, bringing value home. The Ministry of Foreign Affairs says it has made contact with two of the three Jamaican nationals who were deported from the United States under a third country national agreement to Eswatini. The ministry says both men indicated that they do not wish to return to Jamaica at this time. In a press release yesterday, Foreign Minister Kamina Johnson-Smith said the ministry received an official report from the Consulate General of Jamaica in Miami, Florida, after one of the men contacted the office by telephone while accompanied by his attorney. A second Jamaican national later joined the call. During the discussion, the men were informed of the consular assistance available to them and of the government's willingness to facilitate their return to Jamaica. They were also advised that the Jamaican government could not determine their immigration status in the United States or arrange for their return there. The minister says both men maintained that they did not wish to return to Jamaica. Mrs. Johnson-Smith said Jamaica's High Commission in Pretoria, South Africa, which is accredited to the Kingdom of Eswatini, is continuing efforts to establish direct contact with the third Jamaican national. Local Government Minister Desmond McKenzie says the government has consistently faced opposition in its efforts to assist the persons housed in the shelter in Petersfield in Westmoreland. Following the passage of Hurricane Melissa last October, a number of families were forced to seek refuge in the shelter after their homes were destroyed. Minister McKenzie says the authorities in Westmoreland were reluctant to provide the necessary assistance to the affected residents.
5: As it relates to the shelter in Petersfield, the problems in Westmoreland is that every step we made in helping to solve the problems, we get pushback. They don't want to pay the contractor. They don't want to do this. They don't want to do that. Then them get some people from outside who go in there and is questioning the people in the shelter. When we move the people after the PNP, them come out using a certain man to say that they were having sex in the shelter. How can any man who considers themselves to be an educator, who stands up in front of a class to teach people picnic and lie to the country, remove them out of the school, put them into a proper surrounding?
4: Local Government Minister Desmond McKenzie. In the meantime, the local government minister says government continues to assist families that are yet to find permanent accommodation after being displaced following the passage of Hurricane Melissa.
5: Every man and woman who's in a shelter today, and it is under 100 Jamaicans that still remain in shelter, is only 8 families in Petersfield. We are paying rent for close to 60 Jamaicans through the SDC. Every man and woman and child who is in a shelter or who do have a home. We are feeding them. We provide 2 meals a day for them. And they go around and create mischief. Now we start to put down the houses in Petersfield. And I see them now I run round and I take photo and I send it round and say, it's because of our representation the houses them come.
4: Local Government Minister Desmond McKenzie. He was addressing last evening's meeting of the Jamaica Labour Party's Area Council 1. State Minister in the Ministry of Industry, Investment and Commerce, Delano Seawright, says Jamaica's economy is expected to receive a significant boost from this weekend's staging of Reggae Sumfest. Mr. Seawright says the annual festival continues to demonstrate that the entertainment industry is one of the country's strongest drivers of economic growth. He notes that micro, small and medium-sized enterprises, or MSMEs, are among the biggest beneficiaries, with increased business activity generated by the influx of patrons and visitors attending the event.
1: It's important to reaffirm that our micro, small and medium-sized businesses really are among the biggest winners, as many entrepreneurs, events like Sumfest provide a vital boost in sales, and it helps to sustain and grow their businesses. So it is exactly the kind of economic activity we want to encourage, where in essence, tourism, entertainment, local enterprises all work together to create jobs, generate income, and spread opportunities throughout the economy, not just of St. Anne, but the wider Jamaica.
4: State Minister in the Ministry of Industry, Investment and Commerce, Delano Seawright. The government has launched a major initiative aimed at rebuilding Jamaica's dairy industry with the distribution of 400 pregnant heifers to farmers under the Heifer Redistribution Program. The official handover took place Wednesday at Surge Island Dairies in Danvers, Penn, St. Thomas. Agriculture Minister Floyd Green said the program is about more than replacing livestock lost during recent hurricanes. He says it represents an investment in rebuilding the national dairy herd and strengthening the long-term resilience of the sector. Minister Green noted that Hurricane Melissa caused an estimated $3 billion in damage to the dairy industry, with many farmers still recovering from previous storms.
6: So as we sat down as a team and as we looked at our overall plans, we knew that we had to do some direct intervention to not just help our farmers recover from Hurricane Melissa, but also to help to build a more robust dairy sector. So today we gather to distribute 400 pregnant heifers under this program, which will help our farmers to replace what was lost, but more importantly, will provide a solid investment into a more robust dairy sector. Clearly, it will help to strengthen each farmer's productive capacity.
4: Agriculture Minister Floyd Green. A 45-year-old Jamaican has been sentenced to more than 3 years in prison in Cayman after admitting to a sustained campaign of domestic violence against two former partners, including choking one woman until her eyes bled. Orville Richardson was jailed for 40 months in May after pleading guilty to 11 offenses committed between March and May 2025. The charges included multiple assaults, unlawful confinement, stalking, and information and communications technology offenses involving two women with whom he had been in relationships. In a recently published sentencing judgment, Justice Cheryl Richards described Richardson's actions as a prolonged and persistent series of domestic violence and ruled that he poses a high risk of reoffending. The judge said previous attempts to rehabilitate Richardson in the community following earlier convictions for violence had been unsuccessful, making a custodial sentence necessary to protect women. One of the victims told the court she had endured years of abuse, recounting repeated acts of violence that left her with serious injuries. She testified that Richardson once choked her until her eyes bled, while threatening to kill her, beat her with a makeshift wire weapon and frequently prevented her from leaving their home. The court heard that Richardson has 9 previous convictions dating back to 2005 involving violence against his former wife. And now to end this newscast, the main points. 2 Jamaicans deported from the U.S. to Eswatini decline government's offer to return home. Local government minister says government efforts to assist residents at the Petersfield shelter in West Bulleint have consistently faced opposition. State Minister in the Ministry of Industry, Investment and Commerce says Jamaica's economy is expected to receive a significant boost from this weekend's staging of Reggae Sumfest. And government launches major initiative aimed at rebuilding dairy industry in Jamaica. That's the 6 o'clock news brought to you by Courts, bringing value home. It's now 10 and a half minutes after 6. News next at 7.
3: 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Weather
4: report. We now share the...
0: Brother Clifton, good morning, sir. How are you?
7: This is Auntie Lassie. What's going on? Good.
0: Brother Clifton, good morning.
8: Morning, brother. Again.
0: Go ahead, sir.
8: Okay. Let us pray, family. Righteous, Son, everlasting Father, thou God Almighty, which was, which is, and which is to come. Lord, you are God all by yourself. Lord, you created the heaven and the earth. Lord, you put a border or a boundary between the sea and the land so that the sea cannot come over. Oh God, you are God all by yourself, Lord. And we appreciate you and we praise you this morning. Lord Jesus, we said you keep us through the night last night. Lord, you wake us up this morning and close us in our right mind. Father, as we come before you right now, we praise you. We honor you and we give you all the glory that due unto your name. Lord Jesus, and as we come, Lord Jesus, knowing who you are, knowing what you're capable of, Lord Jesus. Lord, we put Brother Gabe before you right now. Oh God, we put him in your hands, Lord. Lord Jesus, we ask you to mold him again, protect him again, guide him again. Oh God, bless him and send him out again this morning, God. Put another word in his mouth, oh God. That's someone, Lord Jesus, someone that is on the verge of giving up, Lord. Oh God, we hear and know that you are God and that you are a protector, you are a healer, you are a counselor. Oh God, you are a guide. We thank you for your presence this morning, oh God, that linger around us. We thank you for your mercy, oh God, that you have given unto us day by day, that we can count on you, that we can call on you as our Father. Lord, we bless you, oh God, and we give you all the praise. God, as the word go forth of Brother Gear this morning, Father, we ask the Lord Jesus to let it touch someone that is sick. Someone, oh God, that is in prison. Someone that is in jail. Someone that is held captive by the enemy, Father. Lord, that even at the end of the day, God, they will say it was good for them to listen to Caribbean radio because something is in it for them, oh God. Lord Jesus, we ask you to take over fully control today. Remember the plans that the enemy have, oh God, private trap that they have set. Oh God, remember, Lord Jesus, to take care of all the airways, God, every equipment, oh God. Oh God, remember the prince of the power of the air want to crush them, Father. But we pray in the name of Jesus Christ that your word will prevail. Just like how you said, upon this rock you build your church and the gates of hell shall not prevail against it. Lord, let your word go forth today in power, oh God, and in style, that everyone will be happy who listen to Caribbean Radio. Father, for this and other mercy, we ask it done in the name of Jesus. Amen and amen. Thank you, Brother Gary.
9: 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She said, well, I want to feel. Don't go to ruin and go beg.
0: Good morning, good morning, good morning, good morning. Good morning. Let me see what day I saw. I'm nice. I don't want you. Let me see for this. Good morning to every single one, wherever you are. Good morning. Thank you, Brother Clifton. As usual, good morning.

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How would you like to listen to some very good gospel music 24/7? Well, Brother Gary is inviting all to download the app, Cabin Radio HD. 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

Say good morning, good morning, good morning. My God, let's get this one popping. It's Friday, and if it's Friday, guess what? It is the beautiful day where some people get paid, some travel. As Reverend Sentuok go on his journey, if we have traveling mercy. I said the Christian and I said traveling mercy. Everybody share the TikTok page for me now. Tap the screen for me now. Servant David, oh, I'm to your zeal. I'm going to send me now give the money free yourself if you give you no charge.

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0: I ain't gonna lie. No, know a thing already. Press the link. Good morning to everybody. May I invite you know, out, stop by and meet them. I met them sister. You come from Caribbean Radio. All of my Myanmar, Pembroke Pines. Please stop by and meet them know, say, you know, come from Caribbean Radio. Say, no. Remember, again, good morning, good morning, good morning. And I just want to tell everybody good morning. A long time I no drop that song, you know. A long time I no drop that song. Long time in a play the song. Friday morning radio, you ready?

0: Evangelist, good morning.
1: Brother Gary.
0: Good morning.
1: Hello.
0: Good morning.
1: Good morning, sir. Good morning, Brother Gary. To God be the glory. Great things you have done. And the truth shall set us free, Brother Gary.
0: Yes, sir.
1: We are underneath an oppression and we have to talk the talk. And God put you to talk. Too much about calling upon God, but yet we do not want to obey God. There is the world full up of nothing but boogeyman is in. Destroy the world, forget. Destroy the world, and destroy the protocol of
0: Evangelist, God. Evangelist, Evangelist. Hello, hello, Evangelist.
1: Sir,
0: when you call, right? Lego them the argument yeah. There. We can't, certainly we can't say upon foreign radio. We can't say upon Jamaica. I mean, not you can't say upon Jamaica.
1: I hear you.
0: Listen, daddy. Come on, you call every day and you stop calling me. But certainly you cannot say upon radio. Certain radio cannot use. And they will
1: tell my wife.
0: They will take away license, WNG license. Because you know them are Jamaica, America. So you can't say them the word. You hear, daddy?
1: Me just tell my wife the same thing.
0: Yeah, all right, my daddy. Love you, sir. Yeah, man. That's, all right. And yeah, come like him. And if you don't know better, you have to tell, you have to correct them. And yeah, we don't want nobody to hear him say it and then no go follow and say it. Because of him, if I uno say it, I go buffo now. Good morning. I love you. Good morning. Yeah, we don't want, we have to use code. And you know, if you say that the way, you can say Farley T. They are Farley T. Or you can say they are Guinep. Find some word. You know what I mean? Find some word. Good morning. Yeah, Jamaica Rasta. Ladies and gentlemen, we're all be excited about today. Me I go down a tropical flavor ice cream. Go try. And is it okay? Me I go try the rum nut. Me I go try the rum nut. Me I go try the rum nut. And see how it tastes. Me and wife, we drive good on there today. We are going to try the rum nut. Yeah, we are going to try the rum. Me want to try the... Me and they have a Jack and Stout ice cream. Have you ever seen Jack and Stout ice cream? Yeah. Watch out. Me and hear about some ice cream today. Again, me want to go check them out. All of them and Myanmar. The last time I promote something in Myanmar, it will win. I promoted Commissioner Eddie Edwards, and he win. That means me have a strong listenership in Myanmar, Miami, and Pembroke Pines. So remember, good morning. So please, thank you, see you there. Oh, good morning. I didn't even know, say, bath the hand. Good morning, sir. How you do? But blessed to the one who trusts in the Lord, whose confidence is in him. Good morning. I didn't even know, say, the boss man. One of the worker or the owner is online. Me never see him. But listen, honestly, when me look on the list of ice cream what they sell yesterday, I went wild. And I say, yo, watch out. Let me tell you some ice cream what they have. One of them look on the list. Come and say, can you send me a list of ice cream when you sell? Yeah. And when the people them send me the list, me I say, Bucky shot. How much ice cream they have out there? Yeah. So me say, I'm gonna know. Look here. Ladies and gentlemen, look here. Over 50 regular flavors. Great nut. Bun and cheese. Butter pecan. Sour sap. Mango. Pissatasi. Piss. Left the one there. Piss. P-I-S-T-A-C-H-I-O. Pissatasha. Grape nut. Coconut almond. Parlene. A parlene? Good morning. Carrot cake, rum flavor, rum raisin, Appleton rum, caca, rum nut, pineapple rum cake, strawberry NSC. All them are sitting here ice cream, you know. Yo, no, go check it out for me now, please. We want everybody stop by the ice cream place there. And when you go in there, ask them if you get any discount from them. 9927 Myanmar Parkway. That's right in Myanmar. Good morning. Good morning to everybody. And I am heading there today and go check some ice cream. Come, Michibo. I'm here to by the party place too. Michibo, you want anybody want to order party? May I go a taste right? Go check Baker and get two patty. Anybody want to order patty? $10 for delivery. And if a yellow one is $30 for delivery, that means I wouldn't beg me buy nothing. That is the only way I can get my wife to go to Miami with me. I said, babe, I go to Miami. And she said, we are going to do. I said, me buy a party. She ready. She love her. TSR.

0: So I take P84, but that never work like for you. May I tell you, man, I can tell you about this octopus green. My God in heaven. And I have, they said that I have nerve problem, and it all helped me. I'm telling you, sister, it's good. I never walk so strong and have energy. Sir, I just come home and I would do a lot of work. I can recommend people. I'm recommend people to eat at church. I tell you, man, there is a church, sister, church, take it to, and she tell people about it. So, powerful product, man. Man, this product, powerful, man. I'm glad you did send it. I did make up nice and say, you should have sent it. Man, may I tell you, God bless you. I never have energy in my life, so. Energy, man, fit, and even the numbness. Leg, good man, your product, good man, powerful. I mean, say, when I get it, me, I say, you send it, I mean, I have no money, but boy, God make you send it. God make you send it in the mail. I feel good, man, I feel good, I feel good. Thank you, God.
1: Hello, good morning.
2: Morning again, Brother J.
1: Morning. Good morning, ladies and gentlemen. Zen Ma is here if he do the best he can. Good morning. Go ahead, sir.
2: All right. So here we're going to go on right now, people. Because this morning, as I hear the lady a while ago, we look out to people, all right? And the end of the day, even the Alpha Plus Greens, one of the most phenomenal products in our arsenal. Why? It's packed with a significant amount of ingredients, such as the natural wheatgrass, as well as the spirulina, the ashwagandha, all right? And ladies and gentlemen, this product even have the essential nutrients that the body needs to operate on a daily basis. It promotes healthy blood flow. It boosts the immune system. So issues like diabetes, blood pressure, cholesterol, it helps to normalize those issues and help to postpone those issues by promoting a healthier blood flow. So, ladies and gentlemen, this morning, we do a crazy deal. I'm going to do it again because I don't have no phone out there right now. I'm going to have to look out for now, just like how I look out for Doris. All right? Yeah, Doris, anyway, to big up yourself. All right? People, I'm going to do a special where you can get any two BioLife products. Now, listen to me. I don't talk no finke size bucket. I always hear me say finke, meaning I don't talk no puny, no little, no small bucket, all right? I'm talking the jumbo size bottles, ladies and gentlemen. I will give you any two BioLife products. 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But here's the catch this morning, because enough they have the answer to this simple and easy trivia. Now, Jamaica is celebrating 64 years this year, all right, in terms of our independence, all right? But a lot of people out there don't even know what is the true capital of Jamaica. So if you are listening right now and you know what is the capital of Jamaica, that's all I want you to know. And let me tell you, it's not Montego Bay, it's not St. Anne, and it's not St. Bess, all right, which is St. Elizabeth. And another them three there, all right? So tell me, what is the true capital of Jamaica? Very simple and easy trivia. 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And I can't go to this all day, you know, because remember some of you going to free shipping and handling. So just pick up on the phone and tell me, what is the capital of Jamaica? And just call the number 866-628-5433. With that being said, Brother G.
1: Ready when you're ready. I mean, nah, stop, say ready.

0: Morning.
1: How you mean?
0: Good morning. Good
1: and
0: morning.
1: All right, the Kumar.
0: All right, my charger. Good morning. That was Mr. Zenma, ladies and gentlemen. Good morning. Good morning. Good morning. This morning, because I feel like a culture is. Pali in the grill. Good morning. You don't start doing the power. My girl, you don't start doing the chicken up at Hollander yet. You don't start doing the chicken up at Hollander. You know, and the grill are going up there. Mama Joy said, better give you ice cream. Talk. Wake me up. Yeah, that's what we do right here. Good morning. Good morning to every single one. God, I feel excited. Hello, good morning.
1: Good morning, Brother G, and to the Caribbean Radio family. Sister Sharon, we're catching this morning. You know, have nothing over you. It's a piece of tarte, and the ice cream is pistachio. So we're catching this morning. Okay. All of the Republic.
0: Where the ice cream, ma'am?
1: Pistachio, sir. It's a piece of tarte.
0: What's it right? No, my youth, one thing you know, care, fight me with word, because I never go and tell everybody say I got 99 school, like, oh no.
1: Okay, sir.
0: Yeah, when it comes to word, nobody can call and say me say the wrong word. Me tell everybody I am not good on the reading. Counting money, me good punitive. Me count and put in $100 and push you and say 1, 2, 3, 4, 5, 6 and put them in $100. But for words, I don't know. I thought it was pistachio. How you pronounce it? Let me show you now. Pistachio. Is that messy? Let me go back at the ice cream. Hold on there. You not going to let me adult. Me a idiot. You not going to let me a idiot. Big up the Maryland people, them. Good morning. Where the ice cream sitting in there? Where all of the ice cream in there? Auntie Juanita can, good morning, baby. Oh, you there? What is something there? Good morning. Sit here. It say, coconut candy, no. How are they? Oral cheesecake. Oh, you know, me nearly say oral. Jeez, you know, say when your mind have certain things tonight, it will come out wrong. To me say oral and one thing in my head. Lord, please forgive me, Jesus. I am begging you. I'm a brethren in the name oral. Good morning. I'm a brethren in the name oral. And him come across me and me say oral look wild. So the ice cream name is Ori. Oh. Hold on. Let me pronounce it for now. I don't understand them and sitting here. Good morning.
2: Good morning, family. Me better you there, so it named Pistachio. Good morning, family. Me better you there, so it named Pistachio.
0: Why? Why? And him? When you ask him, Tony? Tony, when you ask him? When you ask him? Lord Jesus!
2: Good morning, family. Me better you there, so it named Pistachio.
0: Good morning. Come off the live. I owe this, Lord Jesus. Until you get your thing right. All right, boss. Maaf Chiva, let me turn off the live. Yo, brother. Me no company life is violated. Me no why you tell me about my mama. Cause when people on TikTok tell about your mama, you're hotter than regular normal people, you know. Your man say, come off the live until you get your thing right. When me a check it right, Chargy? Master, when me a check it right? No, I mean, this word, me not good for the reading, Father. Me not go no car and tell nobody no lie. Me not good for the reading something. But me can't count money and me know where me live and me can't tell me address. So welcome. Anyway, good morning, my boss. Welcome here, sir. Are you first time? Big up yourself and welcome, my brother. Yeah, because one thing when people on Twitter go tell about your mama, you know, hot, you know. And that I won't laugh, thing me no want. Too early for good morning, good morning. Yeah, Pistachio, that's the name of the ice cream. I love parties in Miami. Good morning, I don't like them. Them not ready. My belly, good. Auntie Mama, good morning. Good morning. So, I just saw a man on TikTok nearly rush me. So, let me go play two songs and then the man rush me because I can't take a rush this morning. Yeah, me can't take a rush. Good morning to everybody. Let me take a song and come back. A long time I don't play that song. If it's your first, I want to say welcome. My name is Brother Gary. I will do it for the love, and I do it for the light. And he said nothing wrong. He said, hello.
3: Good morning, Brother Gary.
0: Good morning, Auntie Marcia. How are you, baby?
3: What? I'm fine, sir. What are the ice cream in?
0: Pistachio.
3: Okay, sir. I thought it was pistachio. Right,
0: no, Chudy says pistachio.
2: Okay. Family, me better. You just saw it named pistachio.
0: Pistachio. Oh, sorry,
2: thank
0: my bad.
2: Thank you. You met me here.
0: Pistachio.
2: Good morning, family. Me better. You just saw it named pistachio. Thank you. We met me.
4: Brother Gary.
0: Good morning.
4: It's not pistachio and it's not dog stachio.
0: It's what?
4: It's pistachio.
0: When him?
4: Pistachio.
0: So Julia said wrong too?
4: Me. Pistachios.
0: Everybody know me now. I go to the corner. I don't know the name. I just know say is.
4: It's piss.
0: I want you oral. What other one did they name oral? Lord, please clear my mindset, Jesus. And for everybody else who is thinking negative, oral.
5: Good morning, sir.
0: Yeah, one name pistachio and one name oral. And
5: Oreo.
0: For the. Hello?
6: Hi, Brother Gary.
0: Hi, baby. Who is this?
6: Hi, Aiden. It's Aiden.
0: Mas Aiden, good morning, my son. How are you this morning?
6: Good.
0: You ever eat pistachio yet?
6: It's pistachio.
0: What is it?
6: Pistachio.
0: What about oral?
5: Oreo.
0: Oh, hold on. Is it? What am I looking at? Ladies and gentlemen, hold on. Cookie Monster. Hold on, let me look at the name. I could have said it's Oral.
5: Brother Gary, the name of the ice cream is pistachio.
0: Yeah.
5: And it's Oreo.
0: So why did someone not tell me say name pistachio?
2: Good morning, family. Me better. Good morning, family. Me better. Good morning,
0: you know
2: family.
0: Hurt me?
2: Me better.
0: She have the heart to say she better than me. This is what hurt me. These are the people I'm sitting on the yard and I feel them bright and better gear and smart and better gear because they breed. And I'm more than one pitney. Breed does not matter if you're educated, yes or no. Why not feel because I don't have one pitney or two pitney, pitney and cute and then come up bright? Most dunce people always have bright kids. Smart kids. Because he or she, me better you. Pistachio.
2: Good morning, family. Me better you. They saw it named pistachio. So it named pistachio. So it named pistachio. Good morning.
0: You know, this is what these are the people who is very excited about their life because they are very educated. Show the back of my friend, I want to have fear charging. Anyway, lie down this morning, my girl.
7: It's pistachio. Brother Gary, it's pistachio.
0: Pistachio. Ivan, this man got the ice cream name.
8: Morning, bro. G, name pistachio. That's what it name. Bro, G, name pistachio.
0: How much would I say different name?
8: Morning, bro. G, name pistachio. That's morning, bro. G, name pistachio. That's what it name. Morning, bro. G, name pistachio. Pistachio. That's what it name. Pistachio.
0: How much somebody has say it different way? True, this say one. This somebody has say name pistachio. Good one. So, again, I'm not going to the corner. I'm not going to make smarter than all of you. Anybody say Caribbean Beauty with name?
9: Yes, the ice cream the night. Me like it.
10: Thank you. Good morning. Where ice cream name?
0: Okay, old people. M. Yo, these are the radio. Let me say this to you, ladies and gentlemen. I'm just asking you guys, if you come here to listen to the radio, just be careful how you catch nothing. Because if you catch anything and you're in a trouble, that's what I got. Hey, big up. Good morning. Let me see where Costa Rica, what name?
11: Nobody give a good man. It's pistachio. It's green and it have been not seen it. I have some of it in the fridge and it have been not seen it. It have been not seen it. It have been not seen it. I have some of it in the refrigerator right now.
0: Hello, good morning.
12: Brother Gary.
0: Hey, baby. You're the, Lord Jesus, come to the rescue. Can you help me, girl? Come help me. Come to the rescue. Me
12: cheers. It's pistachio.
0: Like you, that's a pea pistachio.
12: Yes, just a piece.
0: See, can I say that?
12: Pistachio, that's the name of the ice cream. You break it up in syllables, that's how it's pronounced. Pistachio.
0: So you said it's... Hold on. So you can go into this closet. Can I have pistachio?
12: Yes. It's a green-looking ice cream with, like, almonds and stuff in it.
0: Why the ice cream have so much sex talk? Sex name? Oral. Why the ice cream have...
12: Oreo. It's not oral. It's Oreo.
0: Why them name? Oreo. Why them have so much sex name?
12: Then ice cream... Look at it, Brother Gary.
0: Yeah.
12: Where does ice cream enter through your mouth? It has to be sexy.
0: Oh. That's cute. In your mouth. This radio does make people backslide. I swear. Hello, good morning.
13: Morning, my friend. Call it anything you want, call it. Everybody interpret the Bible differently.
0: These are my old friend from Canada. Good morning to everybody. So, ladies and gentlemen, the right name is Peace... Tashio. I mean, when the funny love say, one lady up for Orlando, Sister Ellen, let me say, me see her. Kasha go say, if you're a Christian radio, hear the word them way I use. Is the ice cream name, so Pistachio. And the other one name is Oral Cheesecake, Strawberry Cheesecake. And let me see some more. Mango Sorbet. You know, me see my wife talk about that one yesterday, and that one you last week, I never named the ice cream. Anybody ever eat an ice cream named Watermelon Sorbet? Watermelon Mango Sorbet. Anybody from Jamaica ever named the ice cream yet? Sorbet. Virgin Grape Nut, Virgin Appleton Rum Raisin, Virgin Rum Nut, Virgin Butter Pecan, Virgin Biscoff Cookie, Virgin Cookies and Cream. That's it. Good morning to everybody. So those are a whole heap of different names. The Ice Kingdom have more intercoastal name than anything in the world. Good morning. Good morning to everybody, wherever you are. Yeah. What time is it? Good morning. Good morning. Now time to talk to.
14: Okay. Steve, you know that I was getting the BioLife when I did owe you and I couldn't afford to pay you. I went to the doctor. My A1C was high, everything was high. Cholesterol, everybody was high. Blood sugar, everybody was high. And so I have a little surgery to do. And they couldn't do it before. So everything was so high, especially my cholesterol. In February, when I went back in February, the doctor told me say everything is okay, and I was taking the Bervolan. Okay, that product is very good.
0: Hello, good morning.
15: Wake up, Brother Gary. Wake up, man. It's Friday, man. Wake up. Well, come on.
16: Hello, good morning. How are you, sir? Big guy, Mister. How are you, sir? All right, get my boat, man. Yes, sir. All right, come on.
15: Wake up, Brother Gary. What do you want? What happened here? Spanish song, brother. What wow, God.
0: Good morning. When you're working.
15: What's up, bro, G?
0: Good morning. How you doing?
15: I am wonderful. Everything is going to be great, man. Life is going to be wonderful. Okay, come on, man. You got a wonderful wife. You got a wonderful life. Come on, everything is going to be fabulous. More on the energy. More on the energy, Brother Gary. And Brother Gary, the one. Come on, man. Wake up and try the brethren.
0: Money make everything move. Let's talk about money, my life on credit.
15: Everything
0: Let's talk
15: is
0: about
15: funny
0: life.
15: When you're making money, and everything sucks when you have no bucks.
0: That's when you do. Listen, good morning. How you doing, Biden? Like how are you? How are you?
15: Can we,
0: good morning.
15: All right. Anyway, Brother Gary, let me just take me like a 5 minutes and do my thing, because here, warm, it's all about the people listening to the Brother Gary Morning Show 6 to 9. Listen, whole heap of radio station on a Lacketeen. But here, warm, right now, Brother Gary wants a birthday gift. He wants the whole world to know, same of the network, to make sure to tell everybody about it. So, Brother Gary, here, warm, right now. I came back. I'm supposed to do credit, but I know Zenmar did something earlier on. Zenmar, a madman. He said 2 products for $149. Everybody, Brother Gary, right now. Who can call me before the top of the hour? Here's what. I'm going to do better than Zenmar. Zenmar was doing the 30 capsules, okay, for two. All right, for 149. Guess what? I am David Squeezaniki. 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I'm going to do 3 products, Brother Gary. 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This is Squeeze right here with Brother Gary. Got to say much respect to each and everyone tuning into the Brother Gary Morning Show. 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Brother Gary, back to you, man.
0: Thank you very much. Good morning, good morning, good morning. Let's get back to the radio show. Good morning to you. Wherever you are this morning, everybody should get that. Are you ready? Come on, come now, Butcher. Long time I played a song.

0: as we get ourselves ready to hit the streets and do what we do good. I just want to encourage you this morning to believe in what you are believing, but remember, God come first in everything that we do.
1: Rise and take it, take it.
0: Good morning, good morning, good morning. Good morning, good morning, good morning, good morning.
2: We are
1: going to make it, bring the prize and take it, take it. We are going to make it, Four Corner, Global.

0: Normal. We are five and a reach for the cool. 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Say them a real, real, real, real. But a long time, we are fight for your slice of the bread.
1: Hey,
0: them a scream and a dream and a wish me fi dead.
1: But, hey, Alicia.
0: But I'm God,
1: say it again, Buju. Say it again, Buju.

Right, them say pull it up again one more time. Good morning, good morning. My name is Mr. Mark Myrie. Good morning. When you can play songs like these all over the world, good morning. That's what good music is about. Friday morning. I saw me feeling like the Friday morning, 8 o'clock. Good morning, Auntie Jojo, say pull it up. Hey.

0: Hey, Dion, we have Busta leave Palm Bay here.
1: Well, imagine, we are trying to move out.
0: Got the shock.
1: They are crying, you're not spying, you're not trying to stop with clock. Guess I will walk with back.
0: Oh, everybody.
1: Learn, so we bless.
0: Tell them we bless. Tell them we bless. Tell them we bless.

0: 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God have we head.
1: 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We are screaming and cheering for the team. Them a plan on fi bench, we and them rules supreme.

0: Bo, que charme! 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
1: 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So, when I see me pressure on my life.
0: Jump on, bonjour, Bantan in the morning. Friday morning radio, good morning.
1: New flow.
0: Hey, ready? Start here again.
2: Why you telling me them notice?
1: New flow.
0: Good morning. You don't hear me say, me not trust phone. Then!
3: Me not trust phone, me not own, me not like.
0: Shh. Good morning. Yo, what kind of energy that this morning? Good morning. Drop the wire, the man.
4: Nesbitt. I'll just keep it real. Sweet music. Real is the way. So you think of everybody around you real? So you think of everybody around you real? Real is the way. So you think of everybody around you real? Who you think will sell you out cheap?

0: Yes.
1: You think them people are easy? You think on the easy? You think on the easy? You think on the easy? You think on the easy?
0: This morning I woke up with a smile.
1: Anybody see Mr. Anybody? One man in your name? Mr. King, that song you have for you. Mr. King, are you giving that song you know?

0: Hello, good morning.
1: Pull up, pull up.
0: What do you say? We are keep it high on the Friday morning, don't? Good morning.
1: Excellent.
0: Good morning. One more time again, Sita. Mr. King gave me a song a long, long time now, you know. This morning. You know, something you wake up and you want different energy. I get up this morning and I'm happy. I'm happy, happy, happy. And me put myself in a position, ladies and gentlemen, where I realize I have to make some changes in my life. Hello, good morning. Morning, my boss.
2: Morning, my brother.
0: Morning.
2: How you doing, my brother? I love that one. Man. Pull up that one for me, now, please.
0: Wait a second. Pull up the one for you.
2: That's the sweetest. Pull up.
0: I'm going to pull it up. See it here again. See it here. We are none other than...

0: Good morning, good morning, good morning. A friend of mine called me yesterday and him said, good youth, real people, me general, let me say general, I mean Lord, Lord General. And the man said to me, say, Brother G, me I listen to the station 2 months now. And when me like with the station, you draw out some music or me never even know, say, the man never sing about God band the music there. Hello, good morning.
1: Morning, Brother G. You see that song there?
0: Yeah.
1: I went my ex-wife to tell the government life for me. And you see, the morning, the day before me go out court, me search the internet for that song and find that song there, brother.
0: Oh,
1: and
0: you
1: they
0: mean?
1: Play the whole night and me go out court, the judge said to me, oh, you're so happy. Why you smile? So
0: God.
1: God did make me smile and I'm, you know, see, brother.
0: God.
1: And you see, and when it's done, they just say, go on home, go sleep.
0: Oh, you mean? Good morning. And let me say this to you, man. One of the things the man said to me, ladies and gentlemen, the man said, Brother G, me a minister, me tell everybody down at church. He said, you have a body listen to the station. He said, as a matter of fact, a lady called him yesterday and I said, thank you for the station. The people, them said, them put it. The man said, my youth, everybody. He said, as a matter of fact, them pastor give away 20 Lexi Wadia and tell them, say, there's a Caribbean radio they can listen to. And they want everybody to listen. And he said to me, say, you want to play some music? Me never know say God in their music there. Because the thing about some people is my job I fi elevate some new thing at the people them. Mr. Junior. Me not there fi make nobody. Me want everybody to feel comfortable. And know say the word of God can change everybody. Mr. Junior no man. Mr. Sanger no man. Mr. Sanger no man. Mr.
2: Sanger. Dream we say and dream big, you know.
0: Say it again.
2: Brother Gary. Dream we say and dream big, you know. I will take them. I will
0: know.
2: Feel like.
0: Me don't know.
2: Next better represent to the fullest, though. To the fullest, though.
0: Massa Morgan. Over there, sir.
2: Let me start thing that we are here.
0: That we are here. That we are here.
2: Gary said next.
0: That we are here.
2: Start it.

0: Good morning.
1: Morning, brother. Good morning, my brother.
0: Pull up that one. Denamos. Oh, you mean? See it again.
2: You know, I will take them.
0: That's what we do right here on Caribbean Radio. We keep you rocking, we keep you flowing, we keep you comfortable. We keep you real. The only way you can enjoy Caribbean Radio is if you think real. If you don't think real, you can't enjoy the radio station. If you're one-sided, if you're fake, the radio station is going to beat you. Any oil you know for real. No, let me tell you the truth. Ladies and gentlemen, any oil you know real, that station is going to beat you. It's going to drop word by you. You're going to feel uncomfortable upon that station. And you're going to say, yo, that station, I don't want there. You have to be real. And this is real. So long as you love Jesus and believe in Jesus, you have to think real, real.
2: Dream, we say, and dream big, you know.
0: All who believe in dreaming big, good morning to you, good morning.
2: Present to the fullest door, to the fullest door.
0: Why, Mr. Nesbitt?
2: Don't think that we are here.

0: Look quiet.
1: Big, you know.
0: Five that I pull up, we just get look quiet. Thank you, my sister.
1: That's what I represent.
0: Good morning, good morning. It's don't forget today at the big flag day.
1: Let me start thing that we are, yeah. Oh, brother Gary said, Nesbitt. Start it.
0: Everybody see. Do you have a dream? Do you have a dream this morning?

0: Ni city don't a theater venue. Creator, prepare a savior for you. No cater for eater, later for you. Brother Gary, there are some people who call themselves friend, and some people who call themselves family. Be careful who you trust.
1: When you ready?
0: It's better represent Senate.
1: Maya. Sister, win some good money.
0: One drop of goat
1: feet. I'm a ticket to sister paper, two or three.
0: Know everybody who you help, know. I know everybody.
1: Let me tell that one for everybody who left Caribbean Radio. Hala uno.
0: The who you help know what turn round and return the favors. I know who they there for you now, but I who go in there for you later.
1: Hey.
0: Me just a go and do the good and go through. Go and do the good and go.
1: Hey, anybody look at careful by? Me want care a seller Jamaica. Me I sell it for 4.3 million. No, never sell a car Jamaica for no banner. Me I sell one car now. Yo, anybody back a look at carefully by a Jamaica, may I sell it at Jamaica for 4.3 million. It's a BMW 2019 coupe. Yeah. May I go have some picture today? Let me say, me check my phone if I find the picture. Me no want to go to the picture them with upon the website. Okay. Me no want to go to the picture them upon the website. Me want to go to the picture them where the car have. And then the picture them want to go to. Anybody know about Jamaica, look at car for buy. Me have a car to sell. If you want to buy it up here, or you want to buy it at Jamaica, me have a BMW to sell, Bossy machine, real machine, and me a sell it for 4. And if you don't go on a Jamaica and drive around at 5.8, then I sell it for. Me a sell it for 4.3. Let's go.
0: Help no one turn around and return the favors.
1: Start about a song on this bit. Start about a song.
0: Y'all, Brother Gary, call on God. Burden him, put them all on God. When people want to see him fall under, want to sink the ship like a small anchor. Goa, ni city don't a theater venue. Creator, prepare a savior for you. No cater for eater, later for you. No cater for eater, later for you. No cater for eater, later for you. Brother Gary, you have some people
1: sitting in a big like up at heaven.
0: And some
1: good morning.
0: Call themselves family. Be careful who you trust. And next better represent Senate. My heart too clean for care one drop of goat for haters, Brother Gary. I know everybody who you help know what turn around and return the favors.
1: Say it again.
0: I know.

0: dial. But
1: Lincoln!
0: Put them all.
1: Hey, what's the man? Hey, good morning, sir.
0: In Falanda.
1: What? Watch a super chat pull up again. Chocobo Kisha.
0: Theatre venue. Creator. Prepare a savior for you. No cater for eater. Later.
1: Somebody said this is the... Which side? Somebody said this is the side of Brother Gary where me like. Which side? I'm always like that. It's just time and place for everything. Summer, summer. Yeah, I don't have time and place for everything, summer, summer. But just a Friday morning, everybody get up, me in a good mood. Wife get up and tell me last night, say God is good. The house is good. And we're just excited. Ladies and gentlemen, we're not rich now. We're not millionaire, but we're happy where God are doing, you know? We're happy where God are doing through the radio station, you know? Everybody who want eat food, I eat food, you know? Who don't want no food, so long and the other just do and I do. Good morning. I just want to tell everybody the radio is doing what it's supposed to do. Oh my God. One more time, Panda one here.
0: Brother Gary, call on God. Burden him, put them all on God.
1: I got beat some song.
0: People
1: today
0: want to see him fall.
1: You want a clash though?
0: Want to sink the ship like a small anchor. Goa. Knee city don't a faith avenue. Creator.
1: Everybody go over YouTube, please. Over YouTube. Bro Gary Radio on YouTube.
0: You. Brother Gary. You have some people who call themselves friend and some people who call themselves family.
1: Dem
0: be careful who you trust and next better represent. Send it.

0: your songs, eh? Some of the worst fight we ever get. And the same one they may benefit.
1: May ask God to remove my enemies. Remove my enemies. Brother Gary, watch them, you know. Watch them. Okay. Street don't not talk on the Tony.
0: Auntie Carmen, good morning.
1: Your army, tell me where some cross friend I got macaroni.
0: Where some big boring girl. Oh, sorry, my bad. Sorry, my bad. Sorry, I'm sorry. My bad. Lord, the secular just come out and me look well. Lord, please forgive me. Because I'm going to say, where's some big, boring girl out there, with girl. But me nobody said, Lord, forgive me, Jesus. And never that more answer is mistake, Jesus. Lord, as I sit in this chair, never that more answer is come out and my mouth by mistake. Good morning. I don't want to read the sound, so because it's not supposed to sound so. Good morning. Please forgive me, Jesus. Please forgive me. I never that minute was say. Hello, good morning.
2: Good morning, Brother Gary. How are you?
0: Mama Lulu, baby, what's up? What's up, Mazza?
2: I'm good. I would love to pull up that
0: song. No, me what song I'm going to play for you, for your song. Where's the pull up at that one here? See it then.
2: Yeah.
0: I try you, know, man. I try you, know.
1: Burden input.
0: See it
1: all on God.
0: Every bird me put it all on God.
1: Lambda.

0: Later for yo,
1: brother Gary.
0: Say it again.
1: Some people will call themselves friend, and some people will call themselves family. Be careful who you trust, and next better represent. Send it.
0: Thank you, Asama.
1: Clean fi.
0: I know what that means.
1: For good fi haters, brother Gary. I know everybody who you help now a turn round and return the favors.
0: Hey, Miss Brown, good morning, girl.
1: I know who they're there for you now, but
0: let's not take into their flag, a flag waving.
1: Me just a go and do the good and go true.
0: Potent to see Boulevard Met and Veterans Memorial Parkway.
1: Go on.
0: All who believe.
1: True. Me no care what some people do. Oh, yeah. Me not claim to be perfect.
0: Somebody say more to pamper.

serious. Let me be honest with you, man. I love what I do. I'm going to do what I love. And when it comes to Friday, me go like this. Friday morning time, are some songs. Some songs like this on the Friday morning. No one on the bed, give me. Anybody over 50, Sister Carmen, good morning. I love you, baby. Good morning. Tell brother White, me say morning. Sister Shania McKenzie, good morning. Anybody right now believing in Jesus Christ? Anybody over the age of 50? GK, big up yourself for the next song, yeah. Everybody will believe in Jesus Christ and love Jesus with all your heart. The next song you have for you. Mama Lola, when you get up and put up on your foot on your assock, and bust one all-time dance for that one. As we head for up on the road this morning, some people are travel, some people are drive, some people are going to walk. What we are going to ask God for though? Hey!

0: Tell brother White, Mr. Manning.
1: Mercy on a good man.
0: GK said, pull it up again. One thing about good music, Stacey, good morning.
1: Yeah.
0: When good music hits up on a Friday, man, if you're even broke, you have to get up and make a big dance. Gospel sweetness. Gospel sweetness. Behave yourself now, man. Good morning.
2: Give me a gospel sweetness. Pull up on this.
0: See it,
1: yeah.
0: When good music hit, I don't care what you're doing this morning. Let's sing the song and say, Lord, cover me as I hit the street. Chit-chit-chit, chit-chit-chit. I'm not sure when you say gospel music different.
1: Kind of.

0: Hey, Sister Kerry Allen, good morning.
1: Help her, we praise your man.
0: Man was made
1: to suffer.
0: Our woman needs to lie down and do.
1: And women were made
2: to feel the pain.
0: Man, I know that one I got dropped this abroad, you know.
2: Legal!
0: I know that one I got dropped this abroad, you know.
2: Legal!
0: I know that one I got dropped this abroad this morning. I know that one I got dropped this charge it. Let me say this to you. Them sang out for the man they know about Desert Eagle Clarks. Turly in our old pants. Let's talk about the Christian man them.
1: Ooh, yeah.
0: I don't allow people to let nobody know. Nobody.
1: Yeah.
0: Oh, yesterday, me I check it, so I'm fly. I'm just catching one little bindi fly.
1: Uh-huh,
0: I found nothing stinking here, so where am I going?

0: Hey, good morning.
1: You know what? I think you should give your Friday name.
0: Yeah.
1: Throwback Friday. Can you go down deep in the box?
0: Me have so new one. Me so new one. No one on a man. Dana boom. Mm-hmm. Mama boom. That's how you bring out, you know. Big up all the man. Then we are take care of the family. Big up all.

0: good morning. Hey, Uncle Yeah J. Power. On a good man. I swear. Never talk to my life and come back. And you saw me come back. Never drop some song for no. Some song were really old. But then I can't tell you about Jesus. Hold on, I'm going to my box. I'm going to my box. So no hold on. Let me go talk to my life and come back here, man. Let me go talk. Let me go talk to my life and come back. No hold on there.
1: And give me a little of fear by your life, and me, I tell you, say, it make me feel good, me, I tell you. Me say, energy-wise, and me, I tell you, say, my body feel different, all. Me don't even feel my belly a pain me no more. Me say, Rasta, me, I tell you, say, me, I tell you, me, I talk to you right now, me,
0: okay, man. Let me go talk to my life and come back. No hold on there.
1: And give me a little of fear by your life, and me, I tell you, say, it make me feel good, me, I tell you. Me say, energy-wise, and me, I tell you, say, my body feel different.

0: me used to have all pain in my knee. 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Me can't come out that old. Say that to tell me, say me diabetes. Every morning me have to stick my finger. You know, see? So when time we start, we first day when we drink something, we feel like heat. 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No more than so I make me used to stiff up on me and cramp up. Me not feel that again. But me tell you, say, well, it's good. It's good.
1: Like
0: you say
1: goal.
0: Good. When we say good, it's good.
1: Like good. Good morning.
2: Top of the morning.
1: We're up. I morning, me charge. You ready for them?
2: Hey, we're ready for them.
1: Well, take it and run with it to you, sir.
2: All right, and people, here we are going this morning. As I can hear, we have products here for every single form of medical issue you can think of. And not even medical issue, even just for regular people that's going through some issues where, you know, it's kind of frustrating. All right? And ladies and gentlemen, I wanted to even emphasize for the females who go into menopause, hot flash, the menstruation process, the bloating, the cramps, all the bad stuff that comes with it. Ask about the strength of a woman. Remember, you're not on ear when you call and speak with the nutritionist. You know? So you don't have to feel no way when you talk to the nutritionist. Men, the same thing goes for you if you're suffering from erectile dysfunction. You have to remember, you know, if you have diabetes, hypertension or cholesterol, any one of those issues, ladies and gentlemen, you will be suffering, men actually, you will suffer from a erectile dysfunction if you're not having one already. So this morning, me do one deal for $249. And then me will extend it where you can get six for $299. This morning, the $249, remember good enough. Me now make sure so no pay no shipping, no handling. Me I call this the affordable special. And then me have the stock up special now, where you can get six for $299. And always remember, ladies and gentlemen, I jumbo size buckle and me a good. Me now good enough, thank you size buckle. But the only way you'll be able to get this deal this morning is if you have the answer to this very simple and easy brain teaser. Listen carefully. Mississippi. I want to hear this word them to spell. I mean, know that too, because no founder can't spell it. All right? 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Pick up the phone, dial the number, and once you can't spell it, me say Mississippi is a hard word to spell. But if you can't spell it, hey, may I make sure it's going to get a deal this morning. And do remember, the certified nutritionist is here on site, and you can also visit the website for more information, which is www.biolifenow.com. But call me, all right? And when you call, tell them you want to talk to you, Marga boy, Zen Mom. You'll see if you can put some extra in on the package. Brother Jay?
1: Ready and gone. Ready, we're ready and gone, we're gone. Good morning, good morning, good morning. Ladies and gentlemen, let me say this to you. Yo. Pastor Steffi give you this, Brother Gary Aguan, good. And she is not a regular listener, but she's loving the message that's coming from the music. And that's what we do right here. We want people to know, sir. Just listen to the words of the song then before, and then you can know the song.

0: Cause if the rights and they have some solid meanings out there now. Yeah, man. I mean, just want to big up the people when we know music, we tell about the love of Jesus Christ. Good morning. Hey, Tamika, drop back that tune again this morning, no man. Because the song here wake up some people today. Good morning. Ooh. Hey, Sister Marcia.
1: Yeah.
0: From Sligoville. Sister Sandra Bennett.
1: Oh, yeah.
0: Hey, Sister Adessa, good morning.

0: Hi, good morning.
1: Why you calling out my name, sir? What did I do?
0: Cause I know you are rocking your mind. I know you are moving your car.
1: I want
0: full time. Alright, see you again. Chit-chit-chit. Ooh, yeah. Let me say, me have some song put on here, so you say. What time is it now? What time we talk to other man today? Well, let me look and see what time.

Do me a favor now. Everybody go over to YouTube. Me like I have a TikTok them now. 7:30 gone. And my engineer just text me and say, we are going to use them. So please, you know, go over YouTube for me now. Bro Gary Radio. The music you have on YouTube in your house or on your phone, if you turn it up loud, everybody go over YouTube, Bro Gary Radio. Everybody go over YouTube for me now. Bro Gary Radio. And make sure you download the app, because them, you see next time I'm going to play after this, you don't need for your ear them on YouTube. Yeah. Yeah, please, me I beg the item. If you go over YouTube for me now, please. When you go over YouTube now, Bro Gary Radio. Bro Gary Radio. Bro Gary Radio. Bro Gary Radio and YouTube. We just wanted to just dance this morning. It's going good out and business. Good morning. Yeah, man, we just wanted to just enjoy the Friday morning. I want it to be a blessed good morning. Check your text. Me just zell you look wild, Brother Gary. If you continue playing those. Yeah, good morning. See ya. We are not just the regular gospel station. When people hear about gospel, they must come enjoy gospel. Me no want the boring shop when you lie down on your bed and you're boring. When you're in your bed this morning and some things are going on in your surrounding, man a kill man a do this to man, pitney a kill their mama, you have to look by yourself and say, God, that's my Bible. Of course, let me tell you why.

0: Hey, Mr. King, let me show this man, Mr. King. Mr.
1: Legal.
0: King! Hello, good morning. Good morning.
2: Yeah, I'm enjoying your music, as sad as I am. I lost my mom yesterday.
0: How old is Sister Carleen?
2: Same one.
0: Your mother dead?
2: Yes, sir. Don't come in. Don't you make me laugh.
0: I nah, make you laugh. Look at us. Sir, who did that at Jamaica? Who did dead?
2: That was my auntie.
0: Oh, come here. Come here. Girl, your mother did 2 times in 1 year.
2: Mommy died yesterday in Jamaica. We went to her down Wednesday. Last
0: like
2: week,
0: your
2: she said she killed to go to Jamaica and we carried on Wednesday.
0: Your mother,
2: yesterday.
0: Your mother know where I go and she knows if you carry down the body, it will cost the money if she dead. Your mother smart, me like her. She not put no pressure upon the pick of them. Hey, can you see old people, only young people know when they go dead. Old people know when they go dead, you know.
2: Mm-hmm.
0: Oh, God. That's, you live, you do everything for your mother, you do everything, you have nothing for
2: her. Yeah, she was living with us, we never make her want, you know.
0: Yeah, you do everything. Every time you sit about your mother and your husband love your mother, and know yourself. Girl, if you ball, a ball, yeah, because you know so she gonna F. You're not a ball because you're sad. Because you have some people who never ball because you know for them, mama, you know. Take your time out. Let me make your husband hear you laugh. Let me make your husband hear you. Listen, I love you, made love.
2: I can't even get out of bed, yo.
0: God, Jesus. Good morning. But may the Lord
2: good
0: cover
2: morning.
0: Uno and keep uno.
2: Thank you.
0: And retreat this between me, yo. Hope for my wife and her family, then her fear for my mom and her listen. She did share up and sit in Jamaica before she dead?
2: No.
0: Jesus Christ. I hate the old people, I say, man. So, how do you go now? A full name there, you know?
2: Well, then I know nobody name, you know?
0: Jesus
2: everything
0: Christ.
2: In a fear name.
0: Oh, they stay so. How the old people, they know something about dead, you know? And they have a sitting them and hide them up, and then when they're dead, you know, they want to go fight. Jesus.
2: I'm going to fight on the 4 and we left out of 7.
0: So, now we share up here. Two, everybody get sitting. You mean no audit? Them a Jamaican parents just here, so they wait until them dead before you find sitting. They no come and say, listen up, before me dead disappear. Before me dead disappear. Why they stay, sir? So?
2: I don't know.
0: Jesus
2: God blessed him.
0: All right. Yo, allow me tell. Talk it out. Why did Jamaican old people them stay, sir? So? Wanna have something? You be glad about my mama and my papa said so they never have crap, you know. They never have dry. Like, no, serious. Why the old people from Jamaica stay so? On the no one's not dead. On the no one all are not done. I want to know who come and say, come, Roddy and Trevor, disappear. On the sit down. Hey, big up Mr. Blair and his mother, you know. You know, Mr. Blair mother do? Mr. Blair mother make sure he say, he do everything and get one house. I'm tell him what they say enough, girl, the America long, enough, boy, the America long. And then own house. You just come here because your mama. You own a house, big her up. Me said, don't do nothing for nobody more, your mama. Tagga with him. Until he's dead, you find one girl. But anything right now, make them turn on his side. Cause your mama do good. My mother and my father never have dry peas. Forgive me. I don't know why them old people are from Jamaica. See what? If I'm not dead. Why them old people from Jamaica? Why them still so? They know they have little sitting. And then I see him last week. My friend called me and said, brother, just stab him. Me say, I don't even want to hear. He mother dead and him brother stab him at Jamaica, stab him up. And in the hospital up there, he just come up back because him brother stab him up because they have business land at Jamaica. I mean, I don't know why they stay so. When you share a little sitting and give the picky them, make them get it. And make them go do sitting funny for now before no dead. Hello? Sound like your job, what brother Gary? Sound like how old your job? Until they come every day, come drop word upon the people. Them. Oh, Jesus. Hello?
3: Brother G?
0: Mm-hmm.
3: You know, see, one home could kill one meat up a brown city house where the grandmother did them.
0: Shh, take a time. Yeah, remember, I said, for me, family come from both, brother. Take a time, talk to everybody.
3: You have to be careful.
0: So, who me can't take? Jamaica, I know say it's only Jamaican thing. Don't go say that in this culture. Don't.
3: Jamaican, them, we have to be careful. No, give them nothing. You think it's only insurance money. I'm going to go walk through the
0: internet. Oh, Jesus. No, man. No, serious. Why when you don't have local sitting? Jamaican old people. That is what me was thinking too. No, the truth. Why is it then wait until when then dead? Candle to Sister Carleen. May the Lord bless you now. And then now you have to go search the house, search up all over the place to find the will, to find all kind of sitting. And yo, and me, when my mother dead, left her sitting. And me call my brother and say, no, mommy too wicked. Me never do this. And you do more for mommy. My bigger, Zeke, listen to Leroy. Leroy do more for my mother. And because in the last, me was tight with my mother. My mother then left everything to me. And me, I said, no, that is not right. Zeke do more for my mother. Because for Zeke, start have money, you know. But me never have it. Me used to do, Zeke never used to go dance. We used to go dance and the money waste out on girl and liquor and me no smoke. Those out there know, Mr. Blair know me at about. Girl and liquor and smoke and weed. I mean, no smoke. I mean, buy more weed and liquor. Never smoke. Oh, God. You can't know, say, I pay money for it in a high company. You know, what time I go dance, say, Charlie, the mommy, I have to take all the money and buy all NSC from a bar. I never drink a piece of NSC, a little NSC. I don't know what NSC salt tastes like. A water, I drink. I don't know why the Jamaican parents and stay so. You don't know. Family, family reach 70. Start shopping, sitting them. And then the pig, they are going to even treat them better, too. You never know that. They might go cheat on the better, you know. Because they must say, Mama, give me one dog, you know. Mama, give me one ass. And Mama, give me one donkey or one cow. Start sharing them. Why think Mr. Blair is so good for your mother? Why think Mr. Abika, the mama, help him out? And make sure he can get one house in his name. Yes. You think of nothing? And that is the only reason. But you wait until you're dead and you're left if you go fight over things and have up other family member and poison other pitney and do all kind of things. That's not fair. Me talk to the Jamaican old people and listen to me. All of uno, we are listening to me this morning. Uno go show up and sit in them early, man. Show up and sit in them early. When my granny dead, me never fight for going to Jamaica. Because my granny never, me no know where they left. My father did last year and nobody no know about money in the bank who name it in. It's true. Call the kids them where you have. If you have 5 picnic, I must have known more than 3 picnic. Call them and say, come here, Roddy and Trevor and Barbara. We're having a meeting. And you say, see Angie dead and gone and that drunk, Lord forgive me, that girl left the three pit them as chuggle. God forgive me, Jesus. I'm a friend. Marisha never had no pitney. One thing, Brother George sat out in sitting. Gabriel. Brother George is the big boy name. Gabriel I get more size sitting and the one with barn up so he might get the Kiara, everything else. She have one pitney, she don't have to worry. A one dege pitney she have. Yeah, when COVID coming, I ask my wife. When COVID are going, I see people are dead. Me, I say, hold on. This not look good. People are dead in New York. I said to my wife, do me a favor now. Come with me, a God, a liar. Yeah? Go transfer the house and your 2 pick in them name. In case you're dead, I'm going to get bad mind and fight. Then come here, husband. Ask sorry for lying me, I tell. I saw me turn. Ask sorry for lying me, I tell. I say, come with me, go change out. Because people are dead, and you don't know why people are dead like rice grain, you know. For those who are in New York, I think everybody in New York have will. Let me call Costa Rica, ask her if her mama have will. Yes, everybody in New York make will. Because, yo, New York was the dead city. Jesus! And I say, babes, come and take. Because I know me not dead. I know me not dead. Because I'm healthy. Me and Jesus good. And I say, take, transfer the horse. Hello?
1: Pull up.
0: Good morning, 7:40.
1: Good morning, my brother. Good morning. Pull up the one there.
0: All right, sir. Good morning. No, the truth. Jamaican old people, my mother never have nothing. So she, and my father never have nothing either. My father come from St. Elizabeth. I go down there where they are putting in the one sitting. If you say if you have a piece of land down there, I could have argue over it. I'm put in a database and search Leon Simit. I'm put in his name around 20 Leon Simit. And them says 11 kids. That's all come up for him. Nothing else. Big him up. 11 kids. 11 picnic come up. I don't see Garfield Simit on the list, though. Now Van Simit, now Leroy Simit. I see all of the other people, them Don, Angela, the one at Hartford, the one at Bronx. Everybody I see come up, but I don't see full name. I mean, I say, Kaka. So if full name come up, that means you have 14 then. 11. Yeah, because my friend has sent it about the price course. And I say, put in my father name that is something. And see if you see anything come up with him. Please never beg on older parents. If you know you're past 70, start, put on, call the picky them. And let me tell you what you know. The picky them are going to do better for you too. Because they must say, you know what? Mama did give me this. Daddy did give me this. I'm going to make them enjoy the rest of them life where them have. And they must start the more things. You know, see how me talk? You know, see how the man call, you know what they are say? Better give if I never you me get night. Because I tell the Jamaican, them say, Jamaican people. Let me say it again, because I have to renew with Peter every minute. If you no plan for married, I want to marry to one different culture. Guyanese, Trini, Vinci, Grenadian, Costa Rica, me talk to Uno. All of the island people, if you not go marry to somebody for one different culture, work out where you have before you married. And say, listen me now, you see that house here? Me, I care God. Send kids when me dead. When me retire, me a care go send kids. Because let me be honest with you, 9 out of 10 each party want to go back to their country to retire. So if you know you're into a relationship now, and it's two different islands to come from, talk it out now. Baby, when we are retired, you technically pick them on a guan at St. Thomas. Can no one want to go back home? But might be the woman, most Jamaican man want to go back to Jamaica. Let me be honest with you. Most Jamaican man. The woman, them, we do anything. They will go out of St. Thomas, go live. They not give a rat. But most Jamaican man, especially countryman, town man, we kill this. We do anything. I make it. Town man, honest to God. Town man do anything and make it, I swear. But countryman, they want to go back to there. So all of uno, if you know my one Jamaican man, work out with him before you put on the ring. I say, listen, where are you going to retire? Because them have them plan, they're telling the truth. No make nobody trick you, no. So I'm a friend there. It might sound funny, you know, and nobody not going to say this to you, no. They're going to keep it secret. If you might to a different culture, work out before everything, make, wish part you are going to retire. Most Jamaican man will want to go back home. Worship them a countryman from country. Jesus, because countryman love country, you know. Hey, when a tall man, we go try anything else, anywhere else. Jamaican countryman, no, ramp it for them, little girl, you know. Them want to go get the gong. Good morning. We are telling you the truth. Drop back that tune again. So let me get past some people's nerves to back foot. Nobody now say, nobody turn still. You're right, I said, I feel like me get past some people's nerves. I feel like me get past some people's nerves. Yeah, me feel so. It look like me get past no nerves. Everybody does quiet for me. Yeah, everybody does quiet pan me to back foot. I want to go on now. Jesus Christ, how me get pan their nerves to back foot. Lord Jesus, have mercy. Me get pan the nerves in my Friday morning, yeah. Back foot. Don't drive me tomorrow, man. Look at me get pan some people. Nobody not answer nothing, you know. Everybody dead pan me right here, so. Nobody not saying nothing. Nobody. Everybody just get start to say. Like, nobody not, nobody even say, mm-hmm. And the worst if they have one different Too early to get pump people nerves. What time is it? Almost 9 o'clock, child. Almost nine. What did you do? Listen to me. Let me talk to the Jamaican, especially Uno. Uno no no love go back home. Nobody go married to one different culture. Before you no married to the woman from one different culture, sit down and reason with them. And say, baby, before we married, which part you want to retire? Come here, look at things me and look at things at Jamaica where you can live off. Let me tell. Like her mama Jojo now. She right. She married to a man from Portland. Which part of the retire? Portland. Portland. Like me now, again, me tell her to say, me, we go anywhere, go retire. Remember me meet my wife and by the time me meet her and she call me and she say, and I quote my business, right? I say, yeah. Me no one go say I'm say wrong to yes, okay. I know one so long in my business I put out in my business. Hello?
4: Good morning, Brother Gary.
0: Good morning.
4: You know why be quiet? God will listen carefully.
0: Yes. Hello, yes. Tell you. Talk it to
4: I mean I juke my husband because if me still a strong me in the percent Elizabeth and me is a tongue girl.
0: And then you the joke though, to your pretty again, make it worse.
4: Now don't make it worse. Please, something gonna back me up.
0: Yeah, no, you're pretty skin, no sir.
4: Yeah, hey, no, hey. I'm inquire about that all the time.
0: Hey, torn. Yes, is it? Yo, when you see me attack, don't think of me. I say a lie. Me tell. Hello, good morning.
5: Costa Rica, man, how about a man for you?
0: How about this man? How about
5: Costa Rica, man, how about a man for you? Your brother here, sir. March to your culture.
0: How about this man? Hello, good morning. Hello, good morning. Hello, good morning. All right. But you're teaching us something, so I'm just saying, ladies and gentlemen, when I say nothing, but they're that different woman from different island. If you find on Trini woman can wine good. And they make dal and bad curry. Me not a problem. Costa Rica, they make good Spanish food and tongo. St. Kitsian, they make. Good morning, Pastor.
6: Morning, Brother Gary. Morning, sir. Morning.
0: 6:40, remember? You know, you know. Look by your text. Text solid. Soon call you back. Good morning. So talk, have a conversation with the lady or with the man and say, before we're married, because you know when you're married, you know, if you have fight and I say, who if you go back here, so, and me not gonna send kids, me not gonna treat that, me not gonna, no, me a Jamaican. Ladies and gentlemen, let me tell you, let me talk to the people from different culture. Them Jamaicans, they are very patriotic. If they have money if they retire, they not go nowhere else. Take it from me. Don't tell none of you idiot. They will go on now like them ago, but they're not going. They are so patriotic. See my wife live in America? My wife a kill me every day when me not interested. Cause me no have nothing. Me no have dry peas. If you go back to Jamaica too. Me never won pizza, not even one good crap. Me never won at Jamaica. I swear. Hello, good morning. I never won crap. You know what tell me, a man, I say, me I go look for my house. Me never own nothing. So me come and so me I go back. Hello?
7: Good morning, Brother Gary.
0: Good morning, baby.
7: Me just call me say good morning.
0: Oh, you there, Jimmy? Are you this?
7: I'm me.
0: Oh, when I go do funeral?
7: Brother Gary, no Sunday.
0: This Sunday I come?
7: Yes, sir.
0: Oh, what should that
7: girl? Me I got set up tonight.
0: All right. May the Lord cover you and guide you. No, it's the truth. Married to somebody who you and them have the same ending. Where do you want to bury? Have this conversation. My wife tell me point blank. Say she a retire. She will be living in Jamaica. And this is what she said. She said, I live there as God has stayed there every day. I have to have a house in Jamaica. And me, I say, my girl, the place them where you love, they will scam you. My wife only loves Jamantico beer. I said, girl, if your grandma beer, you have to accept one trick before you go down there. They are good.
8: Mr. Brown, did I say yes to you? Oh, you didn't start running in a nursing home?
0: You didn't tell me yes.
8: You got on about your business, sir. So, got on about your business.
0: So, Casalega, me could ask you, you didn't tell him yes?
8: Me never yet tell that the man yes. So me don't know what I was him now married to me, like say, me say yes to him.
0: Not Spanish.
8: Please, got on about your
0: business. Tell him off in Spanish to me. Tell him off, Mike, interpret it.
8: Him living in a delusional world.
0: Me could ask you, say, any man talk off the ear and... You and him talk and you say, listen, let's go to Florida.
8: Me? No, I'm not running no nursing home. No adult center me running. Me can go along about this.
0: Good morning. Yo, I appear and keep people listening to that show. Yeah.
9: I read these things in prophecy.
0: Yo, they rank, what people are rank. Like Ram Goat.

0: Brother, good morning.
1: Brother G, you know, say, Badre, you were patient with the city now, and I don't think that you say really bad enough.
0: Okay, I'll leave them. Let's say what I'm patient, I said, man.
1: Remember when I'm patient, I'm not going to die back.
0: Bro, man, bit of fear, you know.

Hey, Brother Lima, good morning, sir. How you the boss? Praise House in West Palm Beach. What a weekend it's going. Hey, me tell you, say, the Friday morning, yeah. The Friday, hey, Brother Danny, Brother Errol, Brother Brown, then three old man there. Then three old man there. Then three old man there. Then three old man there.

0: Afi. Food people like me want to tell you say. Why not Bible? Why not the Bible? It's a book. Yo.
1: Legal.
0: Sure.
1: Legal.
0: Good morning.
2: Hey, good morning, Brother Gary.
0: Good morning, sir. How are you?
2: I'm good. I'm good. I only have a minute, but I just wanted to say I hope you have a great weekend and thank you for another great week.
0: And let me say, ladies and gentlemen, I'm speaking to my good friend, Mr. Adam Andler, who supposed to be on video, but he's a busy man today. And
2: I couldn't find the link. The email didn't have a link. It was just a blank email, but that's why I figured I'd just call in and say hi.
0: Oh, I could send it. No, you want it?
2: No. Okay. I got to go, actually. I have to meet with a client.
0: Okay.
2: And I always say, clients first, promotion second. Right? Like it's not that. The other way around. A lot of lawyers, all they care about is their advertising. All they care about is their promotion. And they forget about the client service, right? They get the billboard. They get the TV ad. You know, they're very good at bringing the cases in. And then once the case is in, nobody ever hears from them again. Mm-hmm. I'm the exact opposite. My clients come first. Everything else comes second.
0: And ladies and gentlemen, put this number down if you are in New York, New Jersey, or Connecticut, or Philadelphia. Put this number in your phone. Are you in Boston? And you meet with an accident?
2: Yeah, absolutely. If anybody's up in Boston and has any issues that they want to discuss, they call our office. We'll set you up nicely.
0: 855-232-6108. 855-232-6108. 855-232-6108. And one thing about this number, it doesn't matter what time of day it is. Somebody will always answer the phone. They don't use AI. They are real people. Am I wrong or right?
2: You're 100% right. You'll probably get me or my staff. If not, you'll get our answering service. But the message will get to us right away. If it's in the middle of the night, it may take us a few hours to get back to you. But rest assured, you will hear from us right away because we know that you're going to need help right away.
0: And do you recommend when somebody have an accident, it doesn't matter what kind of accident, do you recommend if they call you before, after they get 911?
2: Yes. I mean, I would say call me as soon as possible. Some people call me before they call 911. I mean, if that's what you want to do, that's fine. But I always say get the emergency response first. Make sure it's documented where it happened, when it happened, how it happened. And then give me a call, wind me up, and watch me go.
0: You hear that? 855-232-6108. 855-232-6108. I tell somebody this last night. I said he don't like it, but you can try him. If somebody have a lawyer for over 4 months, can they come to you?
2: They can, and you're right. I don't like it because I like getting started right away. But absolutely, if you have a case, and first of all, if you have a case and your lawyer's name is not Adam Handler, you got the wrong attorney. But let's say you made that mistake, or let's say you never heard of me before, and you're unhappy or confused or want a second opinion, yes, the phone call is free, the consultation is free, let's talk about it, no problem, no strings attached.
0: You hear that? And the greatest thing about this company, as big as they are, as powerful as they is, they don't charge you to talk to them. You just call,
2: never.
0: And they make an appointment. A lady was telling me yesterday that, Brother Gary, Adam, they even sent taxi for me. And I'm like, oh, you mean send taxi? She said, yes. I was shocked.
2: Yeah. If we have to, you know, some people are injured and they can't travel on the train or drive themselves. We'll send somebody to get them. So we are full service. We're here to help. Save the number. Keep the number. Hopefully you never need it, but God forbid you do. We'll be there for you. I got to jump off, but I want to say thanks again, Brother Gary, for another great week, and I hope you have a good weekend.
0: Don't run. How can they see past case, and how can they find you on social media if they love it?
2: Just search up The Case Handler. Three words, The Case Handler. When you search up The Case Handler, you'll be connected to everything. Yesterday, actually, somebody found me. They got into an accident. They were riding their bike. They put into ChatGPT. I was injured on a bike. Who should I call? And my name came up right away. So
0: wow.
2: A very, very special things on my online presence. Thank the search from Dove's Case Handler.
0: Thank you very much. 855-232-6108. I'm going to say it again. Dial it and put it in your phone and put the Case Angler. Just put A-D-A-M, Adam. Just put Adam Carman. That's how I put. 855-232-6108. 855-232-6108. Thank you very much, sir. And you have a great weekend. And I hope your daughter have a great birthday.
2: Oh, thank you, Ben. Thank you so much.
0: All right. Good morning. That was Mr. Adam Andler. He's not just talking. He's great. Andrea Beckford, good morning, baby. How are you, mama? Good morning. Long time no see you. And good morning to you. Oh, Jack Sport. Two person mega ask for. How is the girl where they live at Queens and she married to Elder Marsha? So may I ask for Andrea? No, may I ask for Jack Sport and Marsha she name, right? How is them two person there? And you say Marisha dead. So all the party are dead, Angie dead, and Marsha dead. Yeah. Andrea, answer me now. Jack Sport, always Jack Sport, always the girl where they married to a man, or the man in promise, or the married. I don't remember how it go, but some married didn't go on. Marsha, she live at Queens, but the man the name Elder. Good morning. Marsha, she name, right? I don't remember, honest to God. I don't remember. Drop that tune and come back here, man.

0: Oh, I said, how is Andrea? No, how is Jaxport and Marisha dead? Me never hear say Marisha dead, Angie dead, other party also dead. And then me ask one girl used to be a Queens, but she did marry to a man named Elder. I think a Marisha she named to. A Marisha? Oh, she a go on. She good? Remember that girl there, Andrea? Because you was the president for the club, you know. You and Angie was the president for the club. And you remember that girl there? She did marry to a man from Queens named Elder. And if Andrea, you know, he had a long time, you know, nobody talk about that man there. Good morning. Good morning. That's what we do right here on this radio. Drop back all this there. Marisha. Marisha different from Marisha, right? You say Marisha there though. Marisha greatest moment in her life. She wanted to get married and she get married and then she dead. One thing with God. God can't please you, you know. God, remember tell me one before me dead. Yes, Marisha, she good. He love from me now. She still married to the elder. You know, I have to answer this if you don't want to answer. But this I ask if she's still married to Elder. And me ear, this is how me ear. Me never ask. I hear me ear. Me ear say, what's her name? Live in Florida. I know people live in Florida. Me ear, but me go like me no ear now. Me ear say, the other lady, such woman live in Queens. Did from Queens live in Florida? such a man live in Queens with such man. No Queens. Where place name Andrea man? Palm Bay, that's far. You mean say such a man live at Queens. No Queens. Move from Queens. First me not talk to you. To mix up. Yeah. I think so too. I think we may get worse than Raga. But my mix up in a dirty. My mix up you can't laugh. I ain't gonna lie. My mix up is different kind of mix up. Me talk mix up where you can do a prayer meeting. And reason with a friend about it. Those are my kind of mix-up. Me not gonna lie to no. I say me not have mix-up. But me mix-up with dirty door. Me not have intercoastal mix-up. Me not have no tech man and man fight over woman and woman. No, me not have them kind of mix-up there. Oh, more and play this. More and play that something here. Where Mitchibu there? Better Shah. This is for you, Mitchibu.
1: IDK mean?
2: I don't know.
1: You don't know either? Oh, Lord, let me try to Google it.
2: I don't know.
1: I know you don't. I sure got
0: this to try to Brother King, this is a black woman. She is over the age of 50. Listen to this woman.
1: Why do these kids always be texting these letters? What does IDK mean?
2: I don't know.
1: You don't know either? Oh, Lord, let me try to Google
2: I
1: it.
2: I don't know.
1: I know you don't. That's why I'm getting ready to try to look it up. I don't know how they think we're supposed to figure this stuff out. Three letters, IDK. What in the world is IDK? Why wouldn't they just...
2: I don't know.
1: Why you getting an attitude with me? I know you don't know. I just said you didn't know.
2: Somebody...
1: I'm getting ready to Google it.
2: What you Googling it for? I just said I don't know.
1: I know you don't know. Why would I keep asking you and you don't know? I'm getting ready to try to Google it to see.
2: Spain.
0: Poor man.
2: Cheat or slid straight off your cracker. I say I don't know.
1: I know what you said. Duh. I heard you the first time. Why you getting snappy and cranky when you saying you don't know? We both sitting up here looking crazy. We don't know. How else we gonna find out if I don't look it up? Now tell the kid. You done aggravated me. Take me on home. Tell me you don't know. I know you don't know. What do you know?
0: What do you know? What do you know?
1: I sure got to try to figure out why do these kids.
0: Black woman. Black woman over the age of 50. That's how they sound. Black women over the age of 50, they are the most powerful thing on earth, but they don't know their strength because they think their mouth is their strength. Black woman, good morning. Good morning to all of my real man. Jella, I can't comment. Don't comment for us. Boy, I like it. Look like you miss her. Who that? Who, Andrea? Such lady? Good morning. I don't know. Hello?
3: Hello, Brother Gary. Jesus. Strength and love. Revival up. Quick question.
0: Hey, do me a favor. Suggestion. Do me a favor. Hey, I am going to warm up my coffee. Yeah. Go and talk to the audience till I come back. Yeah?
3: Yes,
0: this
3: Gary.
0: Is your show. Go ahead, baby. Ladies and gentlemen, welcome to Sister Melissa. Every day at 9:20, every Friday at 9:20, every Friday at 9:20, she'll be giving you the best and encouraging you. Go ahead, baby. It's all yours. Starting today, 9:20 every Friday. Okay?
3: You wickedy.
0: Yeah, every Friday 9:20. Go ahead.
3: You see, everybody, Brother Gary, don't love you. First lesson number one. No, but honestly, what I was trying to say, to make sure you guys, well, simple love everybody. Praises to the Most High. Thank God that He gave us strength to continue to the day and belief that we are good enough to continue doing His work and it's manifesting in us. So now let's go, right? Because we're perfectly made. So don't be shy. But when it comes back to getting your inheritance, right? From your older parents or having an old elder leave something for you. Everybody, make sure, these are to the younger ones or anyone who have a first job. On your first job, your first paycheck, give it to your father, not the mother. Give your first paycheck to your father. Everybody, I promise you. He will leave something for you. He will fight somebody throughout the whole of your life before he dead to leave something for you. I promise you. All right, everyone. But honest to God, you know, I don't understand this situation when it comes to, like, women and men. Okay, women, you guys, we have a duty to love and to carry out and to nurture and to teach people. Let's make that happen, please. Because if we don't teach, we must give the younger ones, the generations, the answers so they don't make the same mistake. Let us not see them go through the same struggles or even bigger struggles, people. Please, just give them the answers now, simply. What's the harm in doing that? If they do better than us, don't worry, you're not going to live too long to see it. So you don't have no shame to feel. Just let us just get some, let's get better at living life and together. Plus, people are stripping us of our goodness. So the longer we stay on life is the weaker we're getting and becoming. So if we are building seeds and plants on weak foundation, they're only going to be weaker. So let's give them the answers and let's just hope and see that we can enjoy the goodness that we wanted to enjoy. But let's just make sure that we can see them doing good, because this destruction, this is destruction, is a crisis. But Gary, he really didn't come back, everybody. Oh, Lord. Let me go look on my notes now. But let me tell you something. God believes in us, everybody. And we should do the best, because the power is in us. Okay, everybody? It is us to continue. God made human beings because in His image. Imagine having a glove, right? It's in the shape and the image of your hand. That's how God made us in His image. Now, if you remove your hand from the glove is lifeless. That's how we, brothers and sisters, will become lifeless if we don't have God in us. So please don't be shy if you come up with something different. If you have struggles, guess what? You have already defeated the situation and your surroundings. You have to move to a different surroundings now. It is promised. God promised us to go through trials and tribulations, which He's already conquered. because we are not here to live the luxury of the other people them that we see, the light-skinned people that can't do nothing, that can't stand up in the sun, that don't like to bathe. We cannot live the life of other people.
0: All right, all right. You was doing good. And Legan cause people say they're like beard. How do you? I think everybody listening to that show have problem. Me think say everybody in this show the host and the listeners. And that me think, how you reach over there, sir? Fi say the people them no one beard. How you reach over there, sir? Jesus have mercy. Good morning. God.

0: to come. What am I for come?
1: They got to come, they got to come. They got to come my way.
0: Sister Sonia B, good morning. The lady I meet her sat up on YouTube. I come back on tomorrow morning, yeah? Tomorrow morning, me on from 9 o'clock. Yeah, Sister Sonia B, good morning, girl. Me glad to see you this morning. How me not see you? How me not see you in the week? I thought me see you. You only can listen on Friday and Saturday. Drop one.

0: joke.
1: Sister Angie, good morning, baby.
0: Fools will always shout, but tell them shut your mouth.
1: Aye, aye.
0: As I was
1: walking, a Fifi, morning, baby.

0: One thing I beg of you, though. Oh, good morning. Let me welcome Sister Arlene Burrell. It's her first time here. Sister Arlene, good morning. My name is Brother Gary, and I hope you enjoy this radio show. I hope you come back. You have the app? Sister Arlene, where are you listening from, baby? Where are you listening from? Sister Arlene Burrell, where are you listening from? Sister Arlene Burrell, where are you listening from? Good morning to you. Good morning to everybody. Yo, me can't wait for you to get to me. I done and get up and go on and head out the road today. Me I go Myanmar. Me I go buy a patty shop. Patty shop me I go today. Leroy, so my brother, good morning, Washi. Washi, remember one man? Yes. Jamaica is Burnell. Yes, Jamaica, it's Burnell. Who is Burnell? But anyway, good morning, Burnell, Arlene Burnell. Welcome if it's your first time. I hope and pray that we can say something to encourage you. Why is it everybody missy? Let me drop my tune here and come back. It's one of my favorite songs I ever play. I mean, I dedicate a song to the president of the police. The police sports club up there in Palm Bay. His name is Pat Derrick. For those who don't know who Derrick is my friend, my name 745. He is the president up there of the Jamaica Ex-Police Association. And good morning to all of them. They're having their fish fry September 5th, right after prayers house. And may I go? And Derrick, my get no call, I can okay and book me, but me no play secular all the way, you know. No get gospel, but if you book me for one of them sitting there, no book me for every other event. Once I hear no book me a Palm Beer. Oh, I can't play no more here. Yeah. But anyway, big up the fish fryer, Jamaica Ex-Police Association. What that mean, if you used to be a brother, Gary, I am Jackie from Brooklyn. My first time on your program. Auntie Jackie, come over YouTube, girl. Me not over TikTok. Go over YouTube, Auntie Jackie. Auntie Jackie, come over YouTube. And yeah. Andrea, tell the girl from Palm Bay, me say, Brother Gary, good morning. I leave TikTok. Nadine, where are you listening from? You're in yourself, Alexi, girl. Nadette Bulgin. You know a man named Bulgin? One dad's. Hold on. How is dad's name Bulgin? Me know one dad's name Bulgin. Who named Bulgin? Jaja. Me know one dad's name. Bring back my memory there. Me ask Charlie who me. Somebody named Bulgin. Somebody me know one dad named Bulgin. Do me a favor, text me your name, your address, and your phone number. You just want yourself for Alexa, and you're going to just pay $10 for the shipping. $10, yeah. $10 for the shipping. $10 for the shipping. Go over you, yeah. Text me my cell phone. See my cell phone there. 305-305-6494. First, put up my cell phone, that's Sister Na. Yo, hey, then 30 minutes, I can't come fast, see? Talk the truth. As me start pull my mouth and talk, 30 minutes up. Build Bulgin in Jamaica. Me know somebody named Bulgin, man. Me know one dad's name Bulgin. Me know one dad's name Bulgin. You're chiming by who named Bulgin. Me know somebody named Bulgin. Me not telling a lie. Me know one dad's name Bulgin. Me know one dad's name Bulgin. I go look back and see. First, look in your note if you don't know about the name Bulgin. But me know one dad's name Bulgin. Let me do this and come right back. And then as soon as we come back, we soon come back.
1: I tell me now, them can't take it. Trust me. This product work, them can't take it. Diabetes, high cholesterol. When we go to the doctor, check everything after 3 months, and him say everything gone, taking your product. When the doctor run all my tests, them, the doctor give me my results and say I must take it to my my main doctor because all of my sugar, cholesterol, high blood pressure, everything gone. As a matter of fact, me talk to a lady and me give lady some of my till them and he start work already. I'm going to give her your number and she says she go call and order something herself.
0: Good morning, good morning, good morning, good morning.
2: Beautiful morning, brother G.
0: I morning, I tempo morning this morning. I play music, me I give them this morning and beat some music on them skin. Good morning, we have left in our system.
2: Right now, me say me just lock up the place because the warehouse say me say me fi done with the Dutchie, double Dutchie special. But me say, yo, a Friday, you know, and I last one for a week, you know. So they can't tell me nothing, what they go to fire me.
0: Can't. They can.
2: Yeah, right. You know what I mean? So you have a gun right now, brother G. We are doing
0: that. We have left in our system.
2: Right now, me say me just lock up the place because the warehouse say me say me fi done with the Dutchie, double Dutchie special. But me say, yo, a Friday, you know, and I last one for a week, you know. So they can't tell me nothing what they go.

0: 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But I'm going to ask a very simple and one easy trivia this morning. I make sure this one is easy, you know, because if you don't have the wrong answer, you're not going to get the deal. Listen carefully. Because, of course, it is a fruit. And the fruit green and it juky on the outside. This fruit, it white on the inside. This fruit, it's milky when you juice it. So what fruit am I? Ladies and gentlemen, let me repeat myself. Because if you have the correct answer to this simple, easy trivia, you're getting two BioLife products to $149, no shipping, no handling, no processing, or six for $2.99, ladies and gentlemen. But you have to tell me, which fruit? I say green and juky on the outside. It white on the inside. And it milky when you juice it. The number to call, ladies and gentlemen, if you have the correct answer, is 866-628-5433. Let me slow down with the number, guys. I make sure that everybody get this deal. You know, I'm not sure about Monday morning. I'm here. If you know, squeeze the first deal Monday, you know what? You understand? 866-628-5433. My name is a stock up, you know. You understand? My name is a broke shop. So call now. I don't know, I have 5 minutes left, all right? The clock starts now. 866-628-5433. That is 866-628-5433. Mr. Which fruit green and juky on the outside? It white on the inside and it milky when you juice it. If you have the answer, just call me now. 866-628-5433. That's 866-628-5433. And once you dial the number, do remember, if you have a medical issue, tell them you want to talk to the certified nutritionist, all right? I could have diabetes, hypertension, cholesterol, fibroid, prostate, lupus, cancer, you name it. Even if you don't have a medical issue, still call me, because we'll point you in the right direction where postponing illnesses indefinitely is concerned. So the number again is 866-628-5433. Just call me with the correct answer to which fruit green and juky on the outside, it white on the inside, and it milky when you juice it. Brother Jay?
1: Have a good weekend, yes, and hold them, you know.
0: You
1: strength
0: too,
1: of all the virgin. Good morning. And good morning to everybody. It's 9:36. When I try my best to do my best, to say my best, and advertise my best. And remember, what we do right here will always. Good morning.
2: Help.
1: Good morning.
2: Good morning, Brother Gary.
1: Good morning, baby. How are you?
2: I'm fine. How are you?
1: I think I am so excited to be alive. I am one more Friday morning when I'm getting ready for the weekend. And just to do what I have to do. I mean, I go buy a party today.
2: Sound good.
1: Good morning. How is the family? How are you, by the way?
2: I'm well. No complaints, bro.
1: How is life? How is life treating you?
2: It's all treat me all right, you know.
1: Single life? Yeah. Enjoy single life?
2: Yeah, I'm good.
1: How is Sangasa? I'm good. I'm just wake up. I'm just excited and just a look back and just take the one day at a time. And my birthday, I come up August 21st. And I don't know what I'm going to do. I think my wife is doing she's going somewhere, but she don't want to tell me.
2: She's going to take you to Greece.
1: Greece who?
2: Greece.
1: Girl, you must be mad. you know, my wife do me and the two boys, them one day she carry up on a cruise for 7 days. And yo, a flight come back, a third year.
2: You are bad. You're so bad.
1: Yeah, yeah.

0: 6 hours ago, our mother and father and she and me and the two boys. And we vote and say, listen, we are go back home.
1: This is wait, I'm going to go back home.
0: Three. Well, that Tony couldn't go. You
1: all got bored. Who and who? Which three?
0: The two boys and me. And we head back home. Brother Tony couldn't go. Brother Tony couldn't go back home.
1: I know.
0: You mad? It wasn't mad to back home. Brother Tony come like Mars Carnel. A peer woman and brother in a Mars Carnel house. He can't do nothing and get to it. You know, Mars Carnel are the only man of females, right?
1: Wow, I know now.
0: Over 7 women, he's the only one. He say, when he right, he does shut up. I when he wrong.
1: He better.
0: Good morning. What does IDK mean?
1: I don't know.
0: you know, nearly ask you again, look right? Me nearly go for ask you again. I hear this one yesterday, and... This one. Yeah. Oh, don't move.
2: So why y'all be worrying about that?
3: Come out here, see on
2: the y'all road. Always worrying about the wrong stuff. Stop worrying about that stuff.
0: Listen,
2: y'all. Believe T found somebody. She done met somebody.
3: That good. Where we going, Samantha?
2: Girl, that does not matter. That don't matter. Big
3: where
2: eyes,
3: we going,
2: big stomach, nobody. That does not matter. Hold on, I'll tell you in a second. Wait, let me get off the phone first. Yes, girl, get you the man is ugly, so what? I've been married to an ugly man for 4 years.
3: What kind of ugly?
2: So what does it matter?
3: It ain't no way you calling me. Yeah, we both ugly.
2: You go with this. I knew you was gonna feel some type of way, but you got to tell the truth. You want me to tell her the truth or tell her a story? She can see you.
3: Yeah. That's how we stuck with each other. And shoot, and I had plenty of women. I didn't care if they were ugly, pretty, or whatever. They were rolling with me, though.
2: You ain't had nobody.
3: I have.
2: Didn't nobody want you. Nobody but me. That's how you end up marrying me. You would have been had somebody had you... had all these women everywhere. But the thing about it is, I look at the heart. I don't look at that. The ugly face don't matter to me. And girl, this man spoiled me. You know, every time you turn around, you talking about what Kamate done did for you today. What he done.
0: Yo. Good morning. That's sad. Good morning. So everybody, big up on yourself. Again, I'm heading to the big, let's see who will win, Brother Gary. Spain or Argentina? I'm scared, I ain't gonna lie. Listen, let me be honest with you. I don't want Messi to win. I don't want Messi to win. I'm Marvin, what up, big up a 7 I'm a charge. Ready, you know? We gone, you know? So remember, Sister Faith, if you get in the next one, make him ugly. Good morning to everybody. Big up all the whoever. Hey, Nads. Oh, Nads, that? You know, let me see Nads. Yo! Sister Nads, good morning. Oh, my God. You know, let me see that girl, yeah? Nads, a foundation listener to the Brother Gary Show. And Mr. Dago Japasangfi, the president of the Ex-Police Association in Palm Bay. Good morning to you, Mr. 745. That song here for you. Yes, sir. That song here. Sister Melrose, tell Brother Alex me say the song and theme too. Big up my wife, partner Tuna, anywhere she there.
4: Thank you, Lord, for what you've done for me.
5: Yeah, hello. You're Bounty Killer representing for Brother Gary, and the devil never scared me.
0: Sister DM, good morning. DJ DM, good morning.

0: want to say, I want to big up on lady, you know, please make sure everything is going okay for tomorrow night, God's willing. Good morning, Sister Maxine. So let me be honest with you. Do you know that, what's your name? Sister Claudette VT, big up herself. Last night she saw something and she called me right away. She didn't even itch. I just want to tell her publicly, thank you for calling me, baby. Thank you so much. And coming up next is one of our new broadcasters, Sister Cindy Martin from a different... She's coming in live from Jamaica. Thank you, Sister Claudette VT. Tell the daughter, say, me even say, hey, me just not like when young girl call me late. But when old foot call me, not a problem. Because old foot not think nothing. Thank you. Good morning. Good morning. Big up my brother up in the chat room, Leroy Smith. I never know my brother that. Yeah, I have to go on a joke here now. Yesterday, me dey warm. This is how much we have a great relationship with our families. Yesterday, me dey warm, right? So, I have to go on a joke here. Far away I come from. Sister Claire Vitti, I love you, baby. If I could do anything for anybody listening to this radio, is Mama Boom, Sister Claudette VT. These are the old people I met about, you know. I mean, the young girl, them. Costa Rica. Jackie H. dead, right, Mama Boom? Costa Rica, Jackie H. dead? Somebody let me know if Jackie H. dead, no, please. Jackie H. dead? Can somebody let me know if Jackie H. dead? I'm another lady, I live in Orlando now. Yo, enough. Hey, Brother Gary, everybody who listen to somebody different now, Brother Gary, them used to listen to. How old is Mikey something, I can't pronounce. Yo, I'll go and charge it. Morning. Brother Gary, you're too. Aggie. Let me Aggie Swede. Brother Gary, too Aggie. Let me Aggie Swede, brother. Let me do. Brother, where you say me aggish with? You don't know where you say me aggish with. Man, say me too aggish. With what? Brother, give you too aggish. Cha-cha, with what? If your man tell me say me aggish, that's kind of deep.
1: Thank you, Lord, for what you've done for me.
0: If your man tell me say me aggish. Hello, good morning.
2: Yes, Brother Gary, Jackie H. died a long time now. She was a diabetic and she getting almost in the diabetic coma.
0: Yo, for real?
2: Yeah, long time now.
0: The person said just...
2: I don't even remember if it's this year or last year she died.
0: So it's part of husband there. Hold on there. Hello?
3: Good morning, Brother Gary. Brother Gary, yes, I think Jackie H. dead. Mm-hmm.
0: Cha-cha. Hey, guess what? Come from Caribbean radio. We can't talk loud enough.
3: Oh.
0: One artist.
3: I lie.
0: Yeah.
3: Tell me who no. Whisper.
0: To the girl.
3: Whoa! Are you serious?
0: Good morning. Don't tell nobody.
3: No.
0: Don't tell nobody. private girl. Right. Not tell nobody. Good morning to everybody, wherever you are. Jackie D's sister live in Orlando now. Yeah. What's your name again? Enough people dead. Good morning to you. And good morning. I'm telling you, we make some new move, you know. We make some new move. I'm going to talk to the man and I'm say we can't find Pastor Judith Gale. Mr. Andre, good morning, sir. How are you?
4: Good morning, Brother G. I'm doing well, you know.
0: My, on time when I call, if you line up a thing, you take some... Oh, you take some... I see you busy at the time.
4: No. If go on, I'm going to tell you next time. But my phone dead yesterday. I'm never going to charge her. But they have trouble.
0: And your phone dead?
4: I'm saying, Miss Car. Dead.
0: Hold on. Did you say your phone dead in America?
4: No, I'm not in America.
0: No, did you? Oh, yeah. Oh.
4: Yeah, trouble. Yeah, I left the charger somewhere else on the pine road.
0: Where your wife, sir?
4: No, man. She getting man. She getting by my Jamaica number up on WhatsApp.
0: Oh!
4: So she. Oh! So I wake up to know a long Bible message.
0: Because you get a message. I'm my youth. And you now get one, you know. For every 5 minutes when she calls, you get a message.
4: a long message. You have to pull over for reading a long message.
0: And this time there. Good morning, sir. What's on your mind this morning? What's on your mind?
4: Good morning. You know, I've been talking. Sorry, I'm not going to hold some. 1 second.
0: That is Andre, ladies and gentlemen. This
4: yeah,
0: is,
4: man.
0: Yeah.
4: Yeah, man. So, you know, I've been, like, pondering about a lot of things we talk about last week when it come on to, like, renting, owning. And, you know, I'm going to try to look through the biggest issues that we're having. And I asked my bank to do me a huge favor. I said, listen, I want you to just do one thing for me. Research how we can get some free money. It looks like there are some money people need right now. But like, I think a lot of people are willing. They just don't have the money.
0: I think
4: and
0: so.
4: One lady called me in Broward. And we find a program where I get most of $50,000 named SHIP. Me no want P as in Paul. Me no want say word and it's all like a wrong thing, Mr. Pan Radio. Like cruise ship. Yes, it's a ship program. $50,000 that my gift, brother Gary.
0: For what? For rent house?
4: To buy house. Yes.
0: $50,000 US.
4: $50,000 US. And that's, you know, like Broward. So that's South Florida. People who know where Florida is, don't have foot like here, that, right?
0: Yeah.
4: Except for Port St. Lucie, Orlando, all over.
0: Yeah.
4: If you're in the healthcare field, the hometown heroes, right, will give up to $35,000, but most people just gonna get them closing them down payment. So money out there, brother Gary. We have some program or research, and we're ready. People just need to be willing and take their guidance. That's it.
0: Wow. Call up Andre. Give me a number for you there, please.
4: 772-577-2353. 772-577-2353. If money was the issue, problem solved. 772-577-2353.
0: When you hear that, ladies and gentlemen, and this is what we do right here. Anywhere you want a house to buy in America, anywhere, in Jamaica, anywhere, this is the number to call. It will make it possible. It will make it possible because that's what you do. Don't worry about nothing at all. Don't worry about nothing at all. Andre will make it possible. And give him one more time again for me now, please.
4: Yeah, of course, man. 772-577-2353. 772-577-2353. Let's get your coach to own in your own piece of Latin America, your piece of earth. That's my goal.
0: Who are your team in Isaka?
4: You know, if I'm doing like Argentina, I'm saying like God doesn't answer, I pray them.
0: I never hear you say that, Andre. Andre, no see, I jump on bandwagon. Andre, I jump.
4: No, sir. Andre, anybody with the problem with WhatsApp answer, let them tell you, brother G. Who people watch.
0: Andre, me the problem WhatsApp answer yesterday, I never see Avana sitting in the jersey for you. Never see Andre.
4: You know, me no own one. I do not.
0: Me a no real fan, me have me green and yellow. Me have me green and yellow. Me talk to Pastor Judith Gay about our concert this weekend. No, me have me green and yellow. So you're no fan then.
4: Me wear it from my heart.
0: Okay. So you say they want a house to buy anyway.
4: Buy a jersey though.
0: Eh?
4: You know, me buy a jersey.
0: Yeah, cause you're not really good morning. No, me never like Argentina. me don't like Messi. I think he's the worst. Me don't like him. Like Fambo, me don't like him.
4: That sounds just like you.
0: Yeah, me don't. Me
4: that sound
0: like,
4: real honest.
0: Yeah, honestly, too. Me don't like Messi. In too good. When somebody too good, me doesn't like them. Kind too good. Me afraid of him.
4: Yeah, and he gets special treatment.
0: Yes, and the president like him too.
4: Yeah. Everybody like him.
0: I don't like him. I don't like him. My you, that means you're not talking to him. If I hear me say, I don't like him. You have to know how one man. You have to know how on TikTok. Say so. A fambo, the old man said, I don't like him. Anyway.
4: Oh, fambo?
0: Yeah.
4: Oh, no,
0: man. Yeah, no, you have to follow fambo. Fambo, the man right now. Fambo coming like the. Let me go talk to Judith Gill. Because she have a big concert that come up this weekend. I'm going to help her promote her thing. For anybody in the Queens. And if you're there, Queens, there's a major concert there, Queens, this weekend. Pastor Judith Gaylor, Akeep. And me, give her a little 5 minutes plug. Yeah, make sure you know about her. Let me say, me can find her and big her up. Hello, good morning.
5: Morning, Brother Gary.
0: Did I wake you up, Pastor? Me apologize. Did I wake you up?
5: No.
0: Good morning. I was talking about yesterday. I was talking to somebody. I say, may I bring one Jamaican pan with? And he said, Lord Jesus, brother Gary, man. Oh, you're going to say again, Lord God left them, man. Me said, no. I mean, I tell him how we know. Me said, that Jamaican, he hears me and them apart. Then yeah, he hears. Me can't call them when I'm ready. I ask them any favor, and they never tell me no. Judy, me ever ask you if you tell me no yet? Be honest.
5: No.
0: One thing, me the only man can call him a war and beg her things. I said, me not nobody I'll be begging this. And she said, better get across my phone. Ladies and gentlemen, the big concert tomorrow. What are the concerts start? Give me the address. And hold on, Miss Like, you have a book?
5: Yes, I have a children's storybook. And well, I have a children's story. I have two books, but the children's storybook, I'm going to release it tomorrow.
0: Oh, so it's got okay. How can people get ticket if they want ticket? How can people, and it a keep at the church?
5: It's keeping at the church. Hopefully, we have more. I don't think we have any more ticket leave, but you know, I'm not so sure because I never asked them. But the church only hold 200 people, so we just printed that amount. Yeah.
0: And you can't make the big announcement at the church, but now I make it yet. We wait until the concert done, me talk. And everybody, when you go pull up a Pastor Judith Gayle concert, what the address? Just pull up and turn up at the door. They affiliate to New York, they don't want to code out the door. Back foot.
5: What? Back the foot. This is 146-92 Guy Arbura Boulevard in Queens, New York. So 146-92 Guy Arbura Boulevard, Miracle World Outreach Ministries.
0: Do you know yesterday I was talking to Reverend Sentope? You know him, right?
5: Yes.
0: Yeah, he's a part of Papa Sam. Papa Sam bring him come here and left him and I meet him up. Remember that guy there in brown? And in belly big now, in belly big now. I was talking to him yesterday. I said, my youth, author Judith Gayle and the artist, who bigger? Man, my youth, Judith Gayle, big, long time bigger than that. And our man DJ, me ask him about, you know. Man, see my youth. Let me tell you something about Judith Gayle, where people don't know. Judith Gayle has the most female number one in Jamaica history. What more number one than you?
5: Nobody, no really.
0: Jesus! Man, see my youth. Judith Gayle has the most number one gospel song. She has so much that people start singing them over. She has so much. Hey, let me tell you how you have sang, right? You have sang, that's, ladies and gentlemen, Pastor Judith Gayle have sang, let me pick with you one song, where it's not, she sing it, right, hold on, let me look at that song here, let me look at that song here, hold on, what number it is, hold on, when you hear you go bad, it's a hell of a thing, not supposed to go bad, let me look at that girl here, and, imagine my youth, you can't compare Judith Gayle, imagine compare Judith Gayle with Papa San them, Stitchy them. Man, what are you talking about? Listen to that song, yeah. Judith Gayle have sang till all people take it and sing it over and bust. That song, yeah.
6: The word of God says,
0: no, man, I know that. Hold on.
6: I have never seen the righteous forsaken, nor his seed baking bread. So give God the glory. Holy Maureen, let a man-made story.

0: Judy Gale song big that somebody sing it over back slow. And it bust them. And it bust them. But that's why I'm big up in the pastor and tell us, when me ask the man, you see them, I say, out of Judy Gale and the person. The man said, you cannot do that. Judy Gale is the one of the longest reigning number one gospel artists. We have the most number one. I just want to tell you this publicly. Thank God to me and your friend, not just today, or years. When anybody get palmy nerves, you never get palmy nerves. I can't call you and beg you anything. And I am your cheap friend. Talk it out.
1: You
0: have a chief.
1: It's true.
0: Yes. Ladies and gentlemen. She said, brother, give cross my phone. Come off. Can you not give me what I tell you? And when you come, and then she just text back and say, do what you want, the man. You get by my nerves. But we just want to tell you publicly. And happy for you. One thing, your girl struggle, your girl fight, your girl hold your peace, your girl hold your number one them. And daddy, yo. Oh, all I get the daddy, yo, now. All I get to do the song, now. You mind me, daddy, all I get to do it, now.
1: Well, me not even do a long time.
0: For real?
1: I remember.
0: You can't believe that? Somebody have a song and she did it so long. But I mean, first song you have, though.
1: No.
0: Hey, Sergeant Green, up on the radio, and she play a prayer every Sunday, and she never know, say, I feel a prayer, you know. That start our program every Sunday. I'm going to bust our nuts.
1: Really? Then how she get the prayer?
0: Because it's on your CD. You know, it's on your CD. It's not a CD, it's on.
1: Yeah, but then how she don't know my name and she play somebody's music?
0: Me never say, she don't know. She don't know, say, are you me I talk to? No. D. Judy Gale.
1: Oh.
0: Yeah. Because you're a girl, keep yourself to yourself. You know, you're not nobody like one. You just keep yourself, you know, brother. Mm-hmm. But we just want to tell everybody, say, Monday after your concert done, me and I have a big conversation on the radio and drop on big news where nobody don't know about yet. And we just want to tell you, say, thank God for being you. And, yo, me just want to make you know, say, just thank God for being you. And I was telling somebody yesterday, and they say, Lord, you're not going to tell them about the pastor them. I said, no, she can't tell about the pastor them. She can't talk about them. And last time I called in my room, I said, Babes, Pastor Judy Gale, I'm going to say, wait.

in heaven. I don't be that in here.

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0: Hey there, my friend. Where are you heading to now?
1: Well, I'm heading to Church Without Walls. Have you ever heard about Church Without Walls?
0: Church Without Walls? What's that?
1: A place to worship. A place to give thanks unto the Lord. A place to be exalted, where you can be lifted up.
0: Really? So how do I know about this Church Without Walls?
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0: Well, I think I might take that opportunity and listen to Church Without Walls this Sunday. 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

0: And of course, we are going to let the good times begin. Good morning to you, and you. Let me say good morning to the entire Central 96.3 FM Jamaica family. Good morning to you, Adoration Gospel FM in New York City. Good morning to you, International Bread of Life Ministries. And of course, Church Without Walls Global. Good morning. How are you feeling, man? How y'all doing? How are we doing? I tell you, it's a blessed and a wonderful day. Gotta do a quick shout out to, of course, the maker and the founder of the Big Bad Central 96.3 FM Jamaica, the one Uncle Wayne G. Good morning to you, sir. Good morning, servant leader. Good morning. Also, let me just do a quick shout out to Brother Gary and Lady Sharon over there on Caribbean Radio HD4. Good morning. All right. It is Friday. Can I say TGIF? Thank God it's Friday, y'all. And of course, usually we kickstart with, of course, our Friday spiritual motivational initiative. All right. So, A Friday spiritual motivational initiative is a dedicated practice or community program that uses faith, mindfulness, and divine inspiration to help people reflect on the week, release burdens, and step into the weekend with renewed purpose. So a structured spiritual initiative provides the mental clarity and peace needed to transition from the chaos of the work week to the weekend, the renewal. All right. Consider implementing the following actionable framework. All right. So I want to look at that weekly framework. Three pillars of spiritual renewal. One, release. Morning. Start the morning with a Friday blessings meditation. Write down the stressful events of the week and consciously release control over them. Release yourself, letting it all go. You know, then you breathe and exhale. You do what you gotta do, right? Then we reflect. That is on the midday. Pause for 5 minutes. Ask yourself, where did I see progress this week? What lessons stretched to me? Huh? Where did I see progress? I see progress. Can I tell you? I see progress over the week. And I have seen where lessons stretched to me. I really hope you do the same. I hope you realize. I hope you take that time to reflect and see for yourselves and move into that positivity to know that the lessons came to teach you, to stretch you, to put you beyond your normal self, the regularity, you know, to stretch you beyond your known position. Because, you know, there are times when we just want to be at a particular place and we get comfortable when there is more to us. All right, so we renew, and that's for the evening now. We do a renewal, right? Shift your mindset toward gratitude. Set an intention to unplug, rest, and make peace for your soul to heal. Come on now, somebody. Shift your mindset toward gratitude. You gotta be grateful, you know. You gotta be grateful. Set an intention to unplug, rest, and make peace for your soul. And then we look at our core spiritual affirmations. You can use some of these affirmations to reset your mood and focus on divine backing. And number one is, I release the weight of the week and welcome inner peace. We've said that before. I release the weight of the week, whatever weight that it was, whatever weight that has been on you. You know, I release myself of it, and I do what? I definitely set this week and welcome inner peace. How we quiet the noise of our minds. My strength is renewed and I am sustained for what lies ahead. Come on, somebody. My strength is renewed and I am sustained for what lies ahead. I trust the Almighty's plan for my life, even when the path is unclear. How many times we have to, you know, rally ourselves to know what I'm going to trust the plans that God have for us. And so many times we know that, you know, it's not like it is open to us for us to see the plans. We just have to go through the motion of all that is happening to us. But we've just got to trust the Almighty's plan. Trust God's plan, for He knows the thoughts that He think towards you, the plans that He have for you. I remind us today that there is an expected end. There is an expectation to the end of all things. Listen up. Listen. Let's trust Him. Can we just trust Him today? Let us trust Him a little bit more than how we trusted Him yesterday. You know, yesterday we had some form of trust, but we're going to top up the trust a little bit more today. You know, like when you're drinking some water, you know you're going to need a little bit more. And by the time the glass reach halfway, you just go back and top up the glass to fully, because you know you're going to need all that water. Yes. So whatever it is, we're going to top up on that today, on that trust, and trusting God just a little bit more. All right. And that is our morning motivational, spiritual motivational initiative. You know, we got to give you something. Yeah, we got to do that. Right. All righty. So it is Friday and it is High Tension Friday, which means the energy is going to be up high. The vibe is going to be up high. I did say that, of course, you know, we started out the week and I was a little bit calm, wasn't I? Yeah. I was more on the calm side all of Monday, Tuesday, Wednesday, and Thursday. Today, it ain't gonna be that. Nah. So, it is High Energy Friday, High Tension Friday inside Central Energy Tower. And, of course, we're gonna put the energy out there. Now, reminding you, coming up at 8:30, we'll have our weather update. 11 o'clock, to know is to know. And then at 12, we have Jam in 5 and 1:15, your food, your health. And in between that, I'm going to be telling you, I'll give you a little bit of information as we go along. So, with all of that being said, let us get on with some stuff now. We're going to get on with some things. Here we go.
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0: can we just get it on? 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
1: Them would understand this, and them soul Satan.
0: Good morning.
1: Attack it.

0: We're still wishing, we're praying, and we're hoping
1: I wish God do
0: for the move of God upon these, you know, artists.
1: Call Mopado, make him sing gospel song with the nice vibrato.
2: Meow.
1: Popcorn me.
0: We are hope feet, we are prayer feet, we are look forward feet. You know, I thought that after that service, I pray and I hope and I hope and I hope that I see a change on Lady Spice, you know, man.
1: I want to
0: see God move upon Lady Spice, you know, man.
1: Jesus call you, I pray.
0: We are wish, we are pray, and we want it to be

0: Bamba Man, good morning. Brother Leonard, good morning. Evangelist Morgan, good morning.
1: The agents are scot.
0: Auntie Jazz, good morning.
1: If you don't repent, then you know all that go. Watch out for this.
0: Auntie Chung, Lady Parchment, good morning.
1: Busy, watch out for this. Dada call you to surrender or watch out.
0: Sim Sima, good morning.
1: Felix, Aisha.
0: Hey, Matthew, good morning.
1: Now she a behave like the woman at the well. Repent, young lady, you're not a Jezebel.
0: Kiva, big up yourself, you know, man.
1: Kiva.

I gotta say good morning. If you're just joining in, you're inside Central Energy Tower. The name is The Essence. And we go all the way up until 2 in the afternoon down there on the island of Jamaica here in Port St. Lucie at 3 o'clock, right?

Gotta say good morning to Lady Crossley. And to all the staff members there at Central 96.3 FM Jamaica. Lexi Queen B, good morning.

I tell you. Calling him the church boy, they call us the church girl. I don't mind. I don't care. I don't care. It is what it is. Alrighty, it is now 10:30 and it's time for our weather update right here on Central 96.3 FM Jamaica for Friday, July 17th, 2026. A low-level jet stream and a Saharan air layer across Jamaica. Expect windy conditions to persist across most parishes each afternoon through early next week due to the low-level jet, easing slightly from Sunday. Additionally, the Saharan air layer continues to bring hazy conditions to the island during this time. 24-hour forecast this morning, mostly sunny, hazy, and becoming windy. This afternoon and evening, expect mostly sunny, hazy, and windy conditions with clouds developing across western parishes. This evening into tonight, mainly fair and hazy. Maximum temperature expected for Kingston today, 34 degrees Celsius. Maximum temperature expected for Montego Bay, 34 degrees Celsius. Maximum temperature expected for Mape and Clarendon is 35 degrees Celsius. And maximum temperature expected for Mandeville is 32 degrees Celsius. 3 days of forecast starting tomorrow, Saturday, Sunday, and Monday. Mostly sunny and hazy, with winds becoming a little lighter from Sunday. Expect isolated afternoon showers and thunderstorms to develop mainly across western parishes. Other current regional weather feature: a weak trough across Jamaica and a ridge across the Gulf of Mexico. And that wraps it up for our weather update right here on Central 96.3 FM Jamaica. And so we're going to be taking a quick little break, and when we come back, we'll have more music for you coming your way. 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All right, it is a good day. 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
3: I run heavy by don't miss race. And me have some things that I like to more and delete them. Look at me the glory.
4: We got some things that we gotta delete out of our lives, you know. Some things we're not godly. Some things we're not right. Some attitude, some action, some behavior, some look of talk, some look of something we're just not right. Gotta delete it, man. Come on, man. Press that delete button.
3: Delete.

0: We're gonna get some things out of our lives, man. Like seriously, gotta delete it, hey. Remember the word of God tells us, you know, that we gotta, you know, lose some things away, the sin that is so easily beset us. We gotta get it off us. Come here, man. Press the button there. Scroll, boom, delete.
1: We have some things that we like. Come on, delete them.
0: Some oppression, some depression, some oppressors. God has paid a spade now. Delete them out of my life, God. Come now, man.
1: Delete.
2: 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Some sin demons that my bless me, Jesus.
1: Delete them out of my life.

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Listen, I am loving this one. There are sometimes just, as I said, there are just some things that we just gotta delete, you know. I mean, just say, God, look here, look, we just get rid of them something, you know, man. Get rid of them thing the way just, you know, it just not work out. You know, it just not working out. My God. Gotta just get them out of our lives. You know what happened now? I definitely had this song that I want to play, and the song decided to just go on its own merry way, and I don't know what could cause that. We don't know why. If you go in a owner, or you know, say this not safe. I'm a laugh at myself right now. You know, I loaded the song already in the deck and didn't even realize what that's something. Hey, I tell you, old age I come, not you. Here we go. Desperately waiting.

waiting. We are desperately waiting on the move of God. We are desperately waiting. Hey, want to remind you, coming up at 11. To know is coming at you. Listen. Got a little bit more information for you today. What today is observed as. Gonna be coming at you in just a few. Gonna tell you some stuff, right? Wonderful Friday morning. If you're just joining in, hey, the name is The Essence. And of course, I'm going to pull this song from the top for you. Desperately, desperately, desperately, desperately, desperately waiting.

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1: 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And then, of course, yeah, man, the poser them, they have a lot of posers out there, you know. Get right, poser, get right, soldier. You can't be the sense of posing, looking like, and you're not. Hey, the Bible tells us, though, that we have what is called a whole heap of people who are actually posing, you know. They end up having a form of godliness. 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So get right, get right, get right, get right.

0: 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What you doing to yourself?
1: Time something come.
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0: live right, soldier. 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Poser. Live right, soldier. Get right, soldier. I tell you, yes. It is a Central High Tension Friday, and we're not going to call it up. No, we're going to keep the vibes going for you, all right? So we are going to add this time to take a quick break. When we come back, it will be To Know Is To Know, all right?
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All right, so we are ready. We are ready. We are ready for... Yeah, to know is to know. It is now 11 o'clock. So, you know, I was looking on what you call the rarest fruit in the world. And just to note, there is actually not, there's no single rarest fruit in the world. But we've got some very interesting stuff that we're going to look at this afternoon and this morning for those of you, you know, looking at 12 o'clock. All right, so let's look at it. So here goes the information. Because rarity can mean geographical isolation, short shelf lives, preventing export or extreme cultivation difficulty, there is no single rarest fruit. Instead, several incredible fruits hold the title of world's rarest due to their extreme scarcity. Yeah? Number one, black diamond apple. Have you ever heard of black diamond apple? Now, this is grown exclusively in the high altitude mountains of Tibet. These jet black, naturally waxy apples are rare because of their slow maturation process. That means they mature slow, you know what I mean? They can take up to 8 years to be a fruit. That's a one long, long time. Making them incredibly scarce, even in local markets. 8 years, guys. 8 years to mature. 8 years to develop. That's a long time. Then we have hala fruit, or otherwise called the Pandanus tectorius. All right, so this native to Polynesia, this fruit looks like a glowing alien starburst. It is rarely exported because it decomposes incredibly fast once picked. So that simply means they don't get much time with it. Wow, that's crazy. Then, of course, you have what is called the miracle fruit. Now, the miracle fruit originating from West Africa. This small red berry contains a glycoprotein called miracolin that temporarily alters your taste buds, causing sour foods to taste incredibly sweet. It is rare due to its highly restricted growing conditions and rapid shelf life degeneration. Like, if, oh my gosh, if I had some of these miracle fruit, there are some things that sometimes they offer to get it bitter. I would take this just to taste, just to change my taste bud. So when I take the bitter something, it tastes sweet. Don't, wouldn't you do that? I'm almost certain I'm not alone with this. We have the Kuposa, or the Kuposu. Hailing from the Amazon rainforest, this close cousin of the cacao bean is rarely found outside South Africa, or South America rather. It has a thick rind and a soft pulp that tastes like a mix of chocolate and pineapple. Isn't that interesting? Now this other one sounds like I'm about to speak in tongues. It is called the Jaboticaba. Yes. And it is found in Brazil. This fruit is famous because it grows directly on the trunk and branches of the tree rather than on the stems.
The grapes have a short shelf life. They begin to ferment just 3 to 4 days after harvest, making them virtually impossible to transport globally.

wondering if they use these things to make juice, though. I'm just curious. You think they make juice with them? Like, if because if they have short-lived life or shelf lives, I think by the time you pick them, they make juice with them. Because, I mean, everything make juice these days, you know. I'm just saying. I may have to call DJ Robert and ask him. He may know some stuff, you know. Ooh, he's a, what do you call it, a mixologist? But to make it make sense, though, Jaboticaba, you know, that is found in Brazil. If it gives you a ferment, it begins the fermentation just 3 to 4 days. This simply means that, okay, you know, after 3 to 4 days, you can make juice. All right, so there you have it, guys. The rarest, or should say, the most, the incredible, the top ones, the incredible fruits that holds the title of the world's rarest due to their extreme scarcity. So there you go. You have that information. Black diamond apple, hala fruit, or otherwise called Pandanus tectorius. That one sounds like I'm about to speak in tongues too. Then you have the miracle fruit. I'm interested in the miracle fruit for more reasons than one. I hate bitter stuff, sour stuff. Yeah, so the miracle fruit, and then you have cupasso. And lastly, the jaboticaba. So that's in total 5 top, that one that carried the top titles of the scarcest of the scarcest fruit in the world. Yeah? All right, so it is 7 minutes after the hour, 11 o'clock, and of course, after 12, eight minutes after the hour. All right, so we're getting into some more music and vibe. Here we go, here we go. Tell you, I love this one. I love it. I love it. I love it. The devil get cool. For here we go.

0: to pull up this something wrong with Essence. 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But because nothing really wrong with me, me I pull it up.
1: Straight up, no more never get right.
0: Hey, I tell you.
1: Me.
0: You never get cough.

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This is Jesse Mighty featuring Gotti.

0: you know.
1: Hey, this is a warning going out, you know. It's a warning, it's a warning, it's a warning.
2: Evil yet, but them want come take a set. Promise hold them all a bet. Want to trap me in the net. Jesus.
1: Y'all know what y'all doing out there, yeah?
2: Christ of Nazareth. Now go make them stop me break. Cause if my feet me advocate, you have to be aware.
1: Gotta be careful.
2: Cause so bad them no.
1: Gotta be careful. Hey, I was told some time ago that under every skin teeth has skin teeth.
2: Them tell you that
1: also know that so look like white sugar not true.
2: No make them come to.
1: There's a difference, there's a difference, there's a difference.

good morning, Ralston Simpson and the Move Up Records family on the door. Them all accept them. Thank you so very much, Ralston. Sneer, but we now have no fear. The more than persecution. Hey, 25 minutes after the hour. The more we 11 o'clock. If you're listening here via, you know, the platforms, yes. When you're in the US or Canada and, you know, the places, you're like an hour or so ahead of us. You know the time difference, right? It is now 25 after 12. If it's in the UK, you know the full time, the 4 from 1, you know, like, seriously, 4? What, about 6 hours ahead of us? I think it's about the evening now for those in England.

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What a holy person to get rid of. How me I go do this? Why me I tell you?

0: add sin to sin and you shall regret. Cause the wages of sin that equal to death. Sin plus sin equal more sin. Sin plus the blood of Jesus, well that equal to no sin.
1: Yeah, but take it little further to the place where get nice. God plus his mercy equal to Christ. But man heart did cold like ice, so them add him to the cross, but them never

All right, so it's that time. It's now at 11:31. I did say I was going to share with you the July 17th and what it is celebrated as. So here we go.

right, so July 17 is officially celebrated globally as World Emoji Day and the World Day for International Justice. So depending on your region and personal interests, the date is also recognized by several other unique and cultural observances. Like today is celebrated as National Tattoo Day. And they're celebrating the ancient and modern art of body modifications. Also National Lottery Day. Honoring state lotteries that contribute proceeds to public infrastructure and education. Then you have National Yellow Pig Day. Hello, Yellow Pig, what's that? So you have National Yellow Pig Day, a quirky mathematical holiday dedicated to the number 17. And then you have the Constitution Day down there in South Korea, a public holiday commemorating the proclamation of the Republic of South Korea's first constitution in 1948.

So you have National World Emoji Day. So I guess if you have some emojis, you know what to do to celebrate that day. Send up your emojis. Send out your emojis. World Day of International Justice.

0: We don't do our bodies those things. Our body is the temple of the Lord. But it is an observance for July 17th. Also National Lottery Day for those of you who play lotto and lottery. Then you have National Yellow Pig Day. At first I'm hearing this one, but I'm interested. Then Constitution Day, of course, in South Korea. So that is that for July 17th. All the holiday and the celebration there are. So we're gonna get back into some more music. And then, of course, coming up at 12, it will be Jam in 5. So go again with it.
1: Don't try.
2: Cut up.
1: Gymnastics.
2: Progress, we never sit down, we stand up.
0: Taking it again. Let's go.
2: I cut.
0: This one is

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1: This one coming to you from Sony G. God. Is it God real? Of course he is.
0: What?
1: You believe that, right?
0: No matter what them try, tell me, send me no cigar.

0: 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Hey.
1: Why this is sound like you?
0: It is High Tension Friday.
1: But I need a long talking.
0: High Tension, High Energy Friday.
1: Father G, it's like me experience for myself.
0: Doing a little bit of dance or gospel coming up the line. You know, we're going to change it in a little bit, right?
1: And nobody

0: 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Hey, he real, no G. Hey, he might be real G, you know, man. What's the sound of Sonny G?
1: This is Sound of G. I'm in a bad and a little long talking.
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1: I gotta say good morning to those of you that are listening silently. We know that you are there. We see that you are there. Now all the people who are listening never text yet and never call yet. But you're always locked on to Central 96.3 FM Jamaica. Please note that we see you, we hear you, we know that you are there, we appreciate you always, you know, man. Just so you know, we not overlook nobody. We don't overlook anybody. We shall not, we heart not, and we are not going to overlook anyone. So yeah. Coming up in a little while, it will be our newscast, the Jamming 5, right? Yes, sir. So as Uncle Wayne G would say, stick and stay, right?
2: Who God bless your word, say no man curse. Yes, say seek and we'll find, so you know me a search. It hurt me.
1: The one Prince Sarge coming at you. Let's

0: Eddie Adonai, thanks for saving me. 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So I'm going to take another one from Prince Sarge. Yes, Prince Sarge. Yes. You know, me always... 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Not yet. Okay. So, you know, I always like to go for Fully Jesus. Fully Jesus, no. But I ain't going to play that one today. Yes. Oh, this is the one. Alpha and Omega. Yeah, it's the very same one I started before. I tell you.
1: The Lord said he is the Alpha.
2: Yes, man.
1: And the Omega.
2: Jesus Christ.
1: The beginning.
0: Standing by for news coming up at 12. Jamming 5 coming up at 12.
1: And the end. You know the thing going on. Fully Jesus.

0: call Ernie. You know the thing, girl.
1: The Lord said he is the Alpha.
0: Yes, man.
1: And the Omega.
0: Jesus Christ,
1: the beginning and the end. You know the thing going on. Fully Jesus.

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0: Good afternoon and welcome to Jam in 5. Scotia Courts Confidence CEO promises new branches and ABM upgrades. The Supreme Court on Wednesday cleared the way for Scotia Group Jamaica Limited, SGJ, to convene shareholder meetings on its approximately $54 billion privatization plan, advancing a transaction that could end more than 57 years of Scotia trading on the Jamaica Stock Exchange, JSE. SGJ disclosed the formal order on the JSE after the market closed Thursday. It grants the company permission under Section 206 of the Companies Act of convene separate meetings of its parent, Scotiabank Caribbean Holdings Limited, and minority shareholders to consider the proposed scheme of arrangement. As the transaction moves through the courts, President and CEO Audrey Tugwell Henry has stepped up efforts to assure customers that delisting will not lead to a reduced presence in Jamaica. In a July 10 email sent directly to customers, she pointed to plans to build new branches, upgrades to automated banking machines, and continued investment in digital services. The commitment stands out after several years of branch consolidation and come to 2 months after Scotiabank selected the Dominican Republic as the hub for its Caribbean operations. Also coming up, leaders in local education sector seeking clarification after CXE announces changes to reflect AI threat. Senior Jamaican education stakeholders are to meet with officials of the Caribbean Examination Council, CXE, today to seek clarification on the regional body's sweeping reforms to school-based assessments. The Jamaica Observer understands that concerns have been raised about some aspects of the changes, and the stakeholders are awaiting the outcome of discussions between adopting a final position. While the nature of the concerns are yet to be disclosed, the meeting is expected to provide them with an opportunity to better understand how the new framework will operate in schools. Under the new system, the traditional SBA will gradually be removed from subjects that are not practical in nature, including mathematics, English, Caribbean history, social studies, principle of business. Instead of completing an SBA over several weeks or months with guidance from teachers, students will sit a new assessment known as a Paper 032 under examination conditions. Unlike a traditional written examination, however, students will not be expected to prepare without knowing what will be assessed. And finally, more the merrier. JFF boss Michael Ricketts supports proposal to increase World Cup spots to 64. Jamaica Football Federation, JFF President Michael Ricketts, supports FIFA's consideration of expanding the next World Cup to 64 teams. The tournament, hosted this summer by the United States, Mexico, and Canada, is the first to feature 48 teams, with previous editions limited to 32 since 1998. That was also the year of Jamaica's only appearance, where the Reggae Boys finished third in Group H, behind Argentina and fellow debutants Croatia, and ahead of Japan, who also debuted that year. The next World Cup will be hosted predominantly in Spain, Portugal, and Morocco, with matches held in Uruguay, Paraguay, and Argentina to mark the tournament's 100th year. A tournament with six nations requires greater infrastructure to host more teams and offers an opportunity for revenue expansion. Although FIFA President Gianni Infantino stresses that the body is a non-profit entity, he expects this summer's tournament to generate around US 16 billion, around 2.5 trillion to US 17 billion, which is Jamaica $2.6 trillion. And that wraps it up for Jam in 5 right here on Central 96.3 FM Jamaica. Do join us at 6 p.m. for more news in details with Alexia King White. I am Dahlia Dawkins Burke.
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0: Right, that is that right there. Okay, so I did say I'm going to change the vibe around just a little bit. So, we started out with some dancehall gospel. We're going to go to church now, all right? Are you ready to go to church? Are you ready to go to church? Let's go to church for this lunchtime hour, guys. Let's go to
5: Bring
0: church.
5: Bring your cup. Come, cup of overflowing at tonight.
6: Yes.
5: Blessings are dash right tonight.
6: Yes.
5: Holy Ghost.
0: Minister Marion Hall coming at you. Cup of blessing this one
5: yes.
0: is.
5: Yes.

so we do it on a Sunday. Not a Sunday, Lord of mercy. Not a Sunday. Where did I get Sunday from? I meant on a, oh Lord. Oh my God. Each I catch up on me, wicked, you know. I meant to say the lunch break vibe and energy. That's what I meant to say. How did I get Sunday? It's not look safe for me at all. It don't look good. It don't look good. It don't look good.

It's 12:32 on the island of Jamaica, and of course, what is it now? What is it? 1:32? Make that 1:33? Here in Port St. Lucie.

that took place in somewhere called Atlanta. Actually, it was Allatoona Pass in Georgia. And there was a South Army that was fighting against the Northern Army. If you heard the story before, hear it again. So the Southern Army, they were fighting to keep slavery going. And the Northern Army were fighting to stop it. Yay! So there was a group of soldiers that were manning the food. Yeah, I like y'all. And they were surrounded by the enemy. And when them looked, them feel like all help was gone. But they saw somebody up a road up there, so. And because them never have cell phone, and bang all in something, they use flag. And they wave and say, help me. And the General William sitting out there, wave back and say, hold the fort. Hey, look here, no matter what you're facing, you know, why you only four, five, six, six? I want you hold on a little while longer. Just because Jesus is saying, hold the fort. I know things are going rough, but hold the fort. I know things are

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It also helps with cardiovascular support. So potassium and magnesium in squash help regulate blood pressure and promote a healthy heart rhythm. 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The blood sugar balance. Here we go. The high soluble fiber content slows the absorption of carbohydrates, preventing rapid spikes in blood sugar. It also helps with the glowing skin, y'all. Vitamin A and C, alongside other antioxidants, protect the skin from sun damage and stimulate collagen production, which helps maintain a youthful appearance.

that is that for squash, okay? 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All right. So that is that for your food, your health, right here on Central 96.3 FM Jamaica. 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
3: All right, so we're taking it from the top again from Marvia Providence. Of course, that medley. Hey, good afternoon. You know, it's soon time. Lord have mercy. It's after. Listen, it's 2 o'clock. I'm out of here, you know. Just a few more minutes to go. And if you're just passing through, just joining in, just tuning your radio to Central 96.3 FM Jamaica, my name is The Essence, and I keep your company all the way up until 2. It's trouble in your way, take them up.

the voice of Empress Sidella. I'm telling you, tell me who can make the angels sing. Come on now.

This pull-up is for Anne-Marie Barrett. Good afternoon to you, Lady Anne. Indeed, the best is yet to come, Mama. The best is yet to come.

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0: well use this medley by Keys Up here to take us out of here. It is now 10 minutes going up to the hour. Can I tell you?
1: Sister!
0: Taking it from the top, and I must say, look here, what a day it has been.
1: Give it up for her, Sister Pierre. Come on.

0: Whatever you do, be safe. 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
1: No rent to pay.
0: Don't overdo anything.
1: My Jesus paid it. 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
0: Keep looking forward. 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Now, as you know, the word says it.
1: If you miss.
0: So until we meet again come Monday, God's willing, live spear, rapture, Taurus, we do this all over again.
1: Don't come searching, hallelujah, if you don't find me, then you know that I'm my God.
0: So until then,
1: don't hear from me. Don't come.
0: Broadcasting live out of Port St. Lucie, Florida. I'm saying to you out there, walk good.
1: My-

life. And that's why I can thank God for his word today. And we just want to tell you that we just thank God for the Bible. It showed me the light.

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Have you ever been doing something or been involved in something that just seemed like it was right? Your conscience didn't bother you, and what people said about you didn't bother you because you just thought you was right. But after a while, you discover that you were just as wrong as you thought you was right. And you know how it make you feel then. You see, because there have been times in my life, I'll tell you how I was. If a person wronged me, I look for the opportunity to get them back. And if I went to a person for a favor and knew that

And if people would talk about me and say ugly things about me and, you know, just lie on me, it would make me so mad. But one day I will read my Bible, and I tell you what the Word of God says.

Good evening to all the offices of Central 96.3 FM. Good evening. All right, so it is Central Attention Friday. We're going to turn it up a little bit. Yes, in a little bit we're going to turn it up, of course. But man, I am telling you, the heat is on here. It's like the sun just pelting through the building top and, you know what I mean? Yeah. Anyway, good evening to all the taxi drivers, minibus operators, passengers, business places. Good evening to you all. Talking about business places, I want to remind you that we have a special going on here at Central 96.3 FM Jamaica, where you have a package of mentions. Yes, so you pay for 10 mentions and you get 11 to 1 free. Yes, and the 10 mention is only $500 each. Right, so you have your concert coming up, you have your conventions coming up, you have your barbecue, and I don't know why they make this so broad though, you know. This is really a giveaway. But anyway, it is what it is. Yes, I thought they told me that this was going to be for churches. And then I see everybody locking onto it. Anyway, so you pay for 10 mentions and you get the 11 to 1 free. I also want to remind you that Kids Breeze Global is coming back. Yes, it will be back in the month of August. So listen up. Kids Breeze Global will be back in the month of August. So listen up. We will definitely tell you when in August Kids Breeze Global will be back. So children, yes, get yourself ready for the new Kids Breeze Global show. Hit the airwaves again in the month of August. Yes, in the month of August. So get ready. We're a couple of weeks away, not too much, but just a few weeks away from that. So we hope and trust that you will get yourself ready before you get back to school. Guys, you're going to have to call in. You have to make it the program interesting. Yes, you will have to make the program interesting. Yes, of course, you always hear Uncle Wayne G on Kids Breeze Global. You never know what will be happening with the Kids Breeze Global show coming up in August. But we tell you so much more as time progresses. All right, so keep that in mind. Yes, that Kids Breeze Global show go live on the air in August. Yes, we will definitely tell you when in August. We will let you know. Yes, but make sure, guys, you get ready for the Kids Breeze Global show. Matter of fact, it's going to be 2 days. Yes. Yes, I can tell you safely that it will be Tuesdays and Thursdays. I can tell you that for sure from now. The Kids Breeze Global show will be Tuesdays and Thursdays. So you will get all the weekend to rest. You will have Monday to rest. You'll have Wednesday to rest. Right? And you have from Friday, Saturday, Sunday. Monday. Yes. So the Kids Breeze Global show goes live in August. All right, and it will be on Tuesdays and Thursdays. Oh, you want to know the time? The time will be from 4 p.m. until 6 p.m. And the reason why we do it like that is because we know we want to make sure that the children are home from school. For those children who are really going to school anyway. Because, you know, something can happen and the child may be out of school for a day or so forth, you know, which we're not hoping for, but anything is possible. Yes, so listen up. Yes, it will be a new host. Yes, not Uncle Wayne G. Yes, it will be a new host for Kids Breeze Global. And of course, I will be in the first show. Don't worry, I will be participating in the first show. But after the first show, Uncle Wayne G is out. I've been doing that one for years, so full time for me to rest. But we need to have Kids Breeze Global on the air. And of course, it is coming back in the month of August.

Take a look at that clarinet.

0: Let me say good afternoon going out to Donovan of Pearls Locked In, to the Big Central 96.3 FM. He said he's traveling along the Mandela Highway. Good evening to you, Donovan.
1: Don't ever let go of me.
0: Somebody say keep it going, Uncle. So don't let me go.
1: Don't ever let go of me.
0: Whatever you do, Jesus, don't let go of me.
1: Don't ever let go of me. Go with me.
0: I love this, man. I love this worship on a Friday.
1: I've done enough for you to leave me alone.
0: Yes, Lord.
1: I've done enough for you to cast me aside.
0: But
1: I thank you for not.
0: Not letting go of me. Yes.
1: Thank you for not letting
0: go of me.
1: Go with me.
0: All right. You keep it locked because we're going to keep it going. Good evening, everybody.
1: And thank you for not letting.
0: I know you don't mind me pulling it up from the top one last time, right?
1: Because I know the truth about me.
2: I'll up here and then turn them all
3: No way,
1: Angel.
2: What in the massa? Where you get that one from? Late again, Wayne G.
4: Dr. Wayne G.
1: But I thank
4: pull it
1: you.
4: Again. Pull it up. The one that got me moving.
1: Not let it go. I'm crying. Save.

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But I thank you for not letting go of me. 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

All right, let me say good evening, good afternoon, good morning, or good night, wherever you are. All right, anybody out there can sit down? I am sitting down this evening, no matter what my sister said, can sit down. Really? Hey, you better sit down, you know.

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And don't forget, you're locked into the big Central 96.5.

0: celebrating their birthday this weekend.
1: He took the walk for you and me. Near him to the tree. No,
0: I tell you what a wonderful time we had yesterday. I didn't get a chance to really chit-chat with everybody. I was so busy in the office. Them have me from one office, Auntie Rhonda. And Miss Cressida, I'm from one place to the other yesterday. So I did not get the opportunity to meet and greet everybody. But everybody understand. I am happy that everybody came out and they had gotten what they came for and they are good. All right, let's go to the phone line though. Hello, good evening.
2: Good evening, Brother Windsor, Brother Gary. Tomorrow is my birthday, Brother Windsor.
0: Tomorrow is your birthday again?
2: Yes, no, the 18th of July, Brother Garrett.
0: Yeah, man, I know Brother Garrett, man. So, oh, you have so much birthday?
2: No, man, not tomorrow, the 18th, man, not tomorrow, man. Oh, God, man, not tomorrow, Brother India. Tomorrow.
0: Hey, tomorrow. So, tomorrow your birthday. So, you, Davis is your last name?
2: Yes, sir.
0: Who will give your last name?
2: Your father last name you have? Yeah, Davis.
0: Who tell you say your father last name you have?
2: I know that.
0: No. I am asking you a question. I know you is a brilliant mind. So who told you that it is your father's last name?
2: Anybody born they have them father last name.
0: No, it's not everybody have them father last name. Where you get that from?
2: Why?
0: Because you have some parents, they give their children, the mother give the child their name. You didn't know that?
2: Well, yes. But
0: so, oh yeah, I say yes. Oh, you telling me yes, like I act like you didn't know. You say it, you act like you didn't know, but now you tell me yes. Why are you laughing? So what you do? You are going to beach tomorrow for your birthday? You are going to beach?
2: No, sir.
0: Eh?
2: No, it's not beach.
0: Oh, you go?
2: We are sure it's probably going to go KFC, are we?
0: Okay. That's not bad. That's good.
2: Yes, sir. I'm going to treat myself tomorrow.
0: You're going to treat yourself?
2: Yes, sir.
0: That's good. Yes. What do you want me to play for your birthday? Tomorrow is your birthday. I can play a song today. Or I can play it Sunday.
2: Oh, God. But I went to the song where it was Prince and Steve, and I would like you to play.
0: Which one? Tell me.
2: We don't remember what is God.
0: Tell me the name.
2: Don't remember the name, sir.
0: And I was playing it this evening?
2: Yes, sir.
0: I played it when I just started?
2: When you just started. The second song he was playing was something sad, but it was great. It was excellent.
0: Hold on. Listen to the song. Take the stage, Lord.
2: Yeah.
0: You sure of that?
2: Yeah.
0: Artists, Don't Pass Me By. Which one?
2: One of them, sir. But they're two nice songs, one of them.
0: Yeah, so you want me to play one of those? All right.
2: Yes.
0: When we get out of the revival, before I leave, I play.
2: Okay, sir.
0: And happy birthday to you. Happy birthday to you when it comes tomorrow.
2: Yes, Blawindji, thank you and God bless you.
0: God bless you, man. Thanks. Good. All right, let's jump over to another call. Hello, good afternoon. Caller, you good afternoon. Your time. Who is there? Callers, you need to not hang up so fast, you know. You call on you hang up so fast, man. Oh, Jesus. The numbers to reach us is 876-347-4201. If you are calling from the United States, the numbers to call is 718 725 24/7. Evangelist Scar, give me a call. I need to know if this line is working. Evangelist Scar, good evening to you, ma'am. Good evening, Sister Edwards. Good evening. Good evening, everybody. Yes, let me try this line here. What happened? Why Joan keep hanging up? Joan! Sister Joan, you keep hanging up the phone. Hello?
3: Yes.
0: Hi, Sister Joan, how are you?
3: Uncle, today is my birthday.
0: Joan, today your birthday?
3: Yes, the 17th.
0: So why you didn't tell me yesterday?
3: No, me tell you before that.
0: So you know, is it Joan from Ronil?
3: Remind him, yes.
0: So you didn't remind me yesterday? You never see me yesterday, Joan?
3: Yes, Uncle.
0: So you never remind me yesterday?
3: Yeah.
0: No, because you remind Sister Grassley? Eh? Because what?
3: No, me say yesterday, me say I to her too.
0: Okay.
3: Servant leader, yes.
0: Okay. All right. So today is your birthday. What are you doing for your birthday today?
3: Just me just taking care of myself at
0: home. All right. Just relaxing, right?
3: Yes.
0: You know, it's a wild year's life, man. Wild year's life. You know what I mean? That's all we need to have. As long as we have life, John, that's great.
3: Yes, that's the greatest, yes.
0: And I'm so happy to see you yesterday.
3: So I am.
0: All right. Thanks for calling. Which song you want me to play for your birthday, Joan?
3: You do Patrick Reed for me, please.
0: Patrick Reed. Which one of them?
3: If I'm not holy.
0: If I'm all right.
3: It's straight me.
0: So. I got you. I am going to play that one for you, Joan. Thank you for calling.
3: Yes, I would like to say hi to Sister Calvinet.
0: Sister Calvinet. Okay. No problem. All right, good. All right, let me say good afternoon, of course, to Sister Calvinet. Good afternoon. Good afternoon to your daughter. It was a pleasure to meet her yesterday. Beautiful soul. Good afternoon to her, I tell you. We didn't even finish talking. Good afternoon, caller, you're live. Full line, busy this evening. Hello?
4: Yes, sir, good evening.
0: Talk up loud for me. Brother Scott.
4: Yes, sir. Good evening, sir. And good evening to all the radio family, sir.
0: Good evening, sir.
4: Yes, sir.
0: Today is your birthday?
4: No, it's not my birthday, sir.
0: What happened? You changed it again?
4: No, me never say my birthday today.
0: Is that July you're born?
4: No, sir.
0: They don't see up here July people they vote now.
4: Okay, so July people must call in.
0: No. I know that, me say. May I ask you if an appear July people you see the boat?
4: No, me see other month people they are wrong, but me July people are called, so me say I wonder if they're wrong, even
0: you
4: call.
0: No, man. You know anybody call, man. But you see other month people around today? Today, appear July people are walking up and down. What you talking about? Where you get that, Brother Scott?
4: You know what you know because up to since today, my sister Zena and my July lady, the two. Okay.
0: You know me, I tell you. At the month of July, people are walk up and down. Anybody you see now? Hey, look. Yes. Anybody when you come off my phone, anybody you see at July them born. That's why you see them I walk up and down.
4: Okay, sir.
0: You didn't know that?
4: Okay. I never realized that, sir.
0: Yeah, man. Happy July people left in our world. You never know happy July people left in our world.
4: No, sir, I never know that, sir. I'm just learning that.
0: Are you alone leaving our world around July?
4: Oh, my gosh.
0: Yeah, man. You didn't know that?
4: Okay.
0: Yeah, man.
4: So you're a July person, too, sir?
0: Then that's why I said that. You never listen, you know? Tuesday was my birthday. Tuesday gone was my birthday.
4: Okay.
0: That's why Desario, the boat. Joan from Roan Hill. You know, everybody. Yes. Carlene, my bestie, Carlene Spencer. You know, see it?
4: Okay.
0: Everybody when a born, anybody when a born in a July, you're not going to see them again for the rest of the month. Them will come back August. August, they're coming back. Them gone afarin.
4: Okay. Me, I'm meeting a September morning.
0: No, they're coming back in August 1. Everybody when you're born in July, they're coming back in August. So everybody when you see, when you got grown tomorrow, anybody you see, it's July people yeah. Them.
4: That's why people have to say, oh, but you see young point, you can get trouble sometimes.
0: Why you say so? Brothers, God, stop it, man. Stop it, man.
4: Oh, my gosh. Anyway.
0: Yes.
4: Just go and big up yourself, big up every one of us, and everyone, Uncle Angie, you don't know.
0: Yeah, man.
4: So.
0: Thank God for life, you know. Always up in the open on the hill, feel it. Warm, hot, cool, what?
4: Up here at Uncle Wendy, me tell you some daytime, man, me day in the yard, sometimes me can't and I was me have to go out, so me put with a blue and so me just have to move around it.
0: Yeah, man, it warm, man. It warm.
4: Yeah, that's why me catch it come like all that. Me cut the contract all that, man, shoes and sweet, you know, man, me come like me drink some. Coolness and wash me up.
0: Wow. Yeah. Wow. Mm-hmm. You got to be careful because you see, like, how the time is at, you cannot drink anything too cool.
4: Yeah, so right now, I have to keep away from the fridge. I don't want to see no cool something, sir.
0: Yes, be careful. Be careful, man.
4: Mm. All right, Uncle Wendy.
0: All right, bless you. Bless you, Brother Scott. Yes. Thanks for calling, bro. All right, good.
4: Okay.
0: Mm-hmm. All right, so let me continue with the song. It is Central Attention Friday. Good evening, you're live.
5: Bishop.
0: Yeah, what on the man?
5: Sir.
0: What go on?
5: You know what I'm saying, there, Bishop?
0: Turn up your phone, Bones.
5: You know what I'm saying, Buck?
0: Uh-oh.
5: Yeah, man, you Buck, man. Yeah, man.
0: All right, just talking it.
5: Yes, Bishop, may I tell you, man? Me, I wonder, you see?
0: Yes, sir.
5: If only when you on the phone work, brother. You know, if on Wednesday, may I call Lexi Queen B and may I call Essence, I'm not getting me only go to Vice Mail.
0: All right, so let me address that. As it relates to Lexi Queen B, right?
5: Yeah.
0: I don't know, maybe she, because remember now, she do a different program. So her program is geared towards, so it's not a program that you can call in to unless she really open the line and take a call, you know?
5: Yeah, man. Yeah,
0: so.
5: Yeah, she open the line and then when me ring it, you know, here, no, it not pick up, you know? And I know me alone neither. You understand?
0: Oh, really?
5: Call and vote if I am here at one time, you know?
0: Yes.
5: Yes, but. You know, get up on Wednesday.
0: Yeah.
5: Tuesday they pick up, but Wednesday never hear, man. Me call Essence from them times. I'm not getting.
0: All right, so let me deal with Essence now. As it relates to the Essence, remember she's traveling, so she's not in Jamaica.
5: Okay.
0: So you won't be able to give her to call and talk to her on the phone.
5: Okay, sir. I never know that.
0: Yeah, man. She's on vacation. But she also make it possible that, you know, the listeners can actually tune in just the same. So, you know, that's why.
5: Yeah, because me, she has talked about St. Lucie, something like that.
0: Yeah, she's presently in Port St. Lucie.
5: Oh.
0: Yes.
5: Yes,
0: and then when she leave Port, because she said it already, so let me just put it out there and done. When she leave Port St. Lucie, she going to Canada before she come back Jamaica. So she won't be back in the studio until she get back here in August.
5: Okay, 11th August.
0: Eh?
5: But 11th August, some of them sometime, no?
0: Oh, so she tell you? I don't even know the time, you know, brother, but I know that it's in August.
5: Yeah, I did hear him say I'm going to leave here either 11th of this month and come back the 8th.
0: Right.
5: Or 18th and come back 11th, but he's not here now.
0: Right. So you have to just tune in and just keep it locked until she get back. You know what I mean?
5: Yes, Bishop, me never know.
0: Yeah,
5: that, you know.
0: Yeah, man, that's what happened, man.
5: Me really, yes, you're talking about, I don't know, sir. We come here, she say, sister, lady there, what's your name again?
0: From where?
5: Same place as the other man. She did ask her to remind her of something.
0: Sister Crossley?
5: Yes, Sister Crossley.
0: Hey, what she say?
5: Yes, she didn't say Sister Crossley remind her something or the other. But something was going to happen on the date, you know? Yes, I shouldn't want to make no mistake the other day.
0: Where go up and where? Where go up and where?
5: No, there are something.
0: Oh.
5: There was something about there, you know?
0: About Central?
5: Yes, I think what you have there yesterday.
0: Oh, what happened yesterday, the 16th? Yes, it happened yesterday.
5: Yes, actually, you know the time, you know?
0: Okay. Yes, yeah. So, right.
5: You're
0: right, hey, tell you what, man, my good man, I eat some mango last night, you know, brother.
5: Yes.
0: A mango put me to bed last night, you know.
5: Hold on, you eat in a dark or not?
0: Hey, I want to give you a joke. Well, I know, bones. You know, no say. I get some apple to, you know.
5: Yeah.
0: I wash the apple, them, you know, and I get down, you know, the apple, them, you know, brother.
5: Yes, sir.
0: One man say, oh, it tastes so.
5: Yes.
0: Hey, I like me, you know. I bought me the man up here, you know, bite to that, you know. So we say, yeah. Oh, it tastes so. You see, when we stop and look for the apple, me. I mean, that time me half way, you know, boss. Half way, me day, you know. But I saw yellow something, I look for it. I said, Jesus, why do I apple? I said, no, so me stop it. And that's time me stop eat the apple and turn to the mango.
5: Mango.
0: Yeah, man, me eat some number 11 and some other mango yesterday, man. Last night. Hey, me never, hey. Me never peer that the mine again, and me just turn to the mango them, brother. I mean, me do a great damage last night with the mangoes them, man. Cause we don't have that opportunity of firing, you know. So,
5: right.
0: Me do a great damage to them. Me I tell you the truth, brother.
5: Yes, sir.
0: Me go on well. Me and them was friend last night.
5: Oh, well, that's why I didn't say, boy, I want no fat and forgotten.
0: So me have to go watch it and see if it don't get, I mean, I don't want fat, you know. But if it don't forget. Oh, Jesus.
5: Let me say hello to your family, you know.
0: Yeah.
5: Yeah, me want to say hello to Sister Jasmine. You hear me the other day, you and him down on the place, you know, when he come look for you there. Did you hear him?
0: Yes.
5: Here are man and me, a few more of them, you know, but big up to our sister, Jas and Peggy.
0: Yes.
5: Sister Peggy and Sister Kelvinet.
0: Eh.
5: Who call in over dance there, and Lady Asburne.
0: Ah.
5: Yeah, man, Aki Bud.
0: Yes.
5: And Brother Leonard, Brother Morgan and his wife, and you understand, Sister Cynthia up there, so?
0: Yes.
5: And Sister Bev and little Tiara.
0: Yes.
5: And we go up over Simsima.
0: Yes, man.
5: Yes, sir. And Vanessa as well. Everybody and Kiva.
0: Yeah, man. You know? Yeah, man.
5: Man. Respect to Paula and love and.
0: Yes.
5: Enough, and
0: no, you can't leave out clear off into that. Eh. Yes.
5: I'm really asking at whom we just here a while ago, you know?
0: Yes.
5: Yeah, man.
0: Yes.
5: Big up the family, man. The rest of the family.
0: Sister, yeah, man.
5: Sister Linnet, they move a dance today, you know?
0: Right.
5: Yeah, man. I'm Brother Leonard.
0: Yes.
5: Yeah. The whole crew.
0: Amen.
5: And we get one listener in a mile in and out, so big her up too.
0: You see, me I tell you, and you have to do it in a bath, and you have to work on that lane, you know?
5: Yes.
0: Sister who?
5: Jean.
0: Sister Jean. Tell her, yeah. Sister, woman, she knows how she, you know. So talk, what she doing, man?
5: Yeah, man, she just there right beside me,
0: obviously. All right.
5: In a dance lane, yeah.
0: Up in a dance lane?
5: Yes.
0: All right. Sister Lynette of a dance lane, good evening to you.
5: No, just a little bit over Breezy Hill.
0: A lot of breeze over there.
5: Yes, a lot of breeze over there from the river side because they can't stay looking around, you know, which part them live.
0: Oh, okay.
5: Yeah, man.
0: Interesting.
5: Man, you can't stay looking around, you know, when in theater, you know?
0: Yes.
5: Yeah, man. So.
0: All right. Yeah, man. Thanks for calling, bro.
5: Yeah, man. Take care.
0: Blessings. Yes. All right. The phone lines are open if you wish to call. The numbers to reach us is locally 347. Let's see. Yes. Let me answer this one. Hello. Good evening.
6: Good evening, Bishop. Happy birthday to you, sir.
0: Hey. Thank you, Sister Yvonne. Over.
6: How are you? How are you doing?
0: I am doing great. How are you?
6: I am also doing great, sir. Long time I don't speak to you. You're not answering me call, Bishop. Why?
0: Oh, you said that and me I talk to you now.
6: I'm not talking about now. I've been calling you so many days ago.
0: Sister Yvonne, they have one saying. They have one saying, a long time saying, you see. Help me. Help me with it. Let bygone be.
6: Be bygone. How are you spending your time, sir?
0: I am enjoying it to the max, my sister. I am enjoying it to the max.
6: Okay. I'm sorry I couldn't get to come yesterday, but it's okay.
0: That's okay, man. That's understandable.
6: Yeah. And I just want to say happy birthday to Sister Eileen to celebrate her birthday on Wednesday. And may God's richest blessing on her, and may she live to see many more.
0: Sister who?
6: Sister Eileen Blake.
0: From where?
6: Diamond.
0: Okay. All right, yes. Sister Blake. Good month. Sir. Good month. All right.
6: And have a blessed evening, sir.
0: Thank you. Bless you. Thanks for calling. Yes. Yes. Let me say good evening to Auntie Peggy. Good evening to yes, you. Auntie Peggy, ear hot. Jesus. Kiva. One Kiva on the app. No, sir. Paula. One Paula on the app. Sister Terian. Beautiful soul. Kai. Good evening, Sister Terian. One Sister Terry on the app in the man. I tell you. Let me say good evening to everybody. Yes. Good evening, Sister Lord of Mercy. Good evening. I can't remember the whole name that I get yesterday, no? Anyway, Aki Bud, it was a pleasure, bro. It was a pleasure seeing you yesterday. Let me tell you something, man. You see this radio family? Everybody might don't get to make it at times, but one thing for sure, they are locked into the station. And by listening, that's the greatest support we can ever get. The greatest support we can ever get is the listenership, I am telling you. Call us, the numbers to call. Remember, the news comes up at 6 o'clock here in Jamaica. And if you are listening to us from overseas, the numbers are 718-725-8947. That is 718-725-8978. All right, let's jump back into the music.
7: I will say of the Lord, He is my refuge.

And don't forget, the tickets are out. You were promised that the ticket will be out at the end of July. 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

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I want to hear. 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And if you are coming to the gate to purchase it, it's $3,500. So it's a good time to catch the early bird. So let me tell you who have tickets. Right here at Central 96.3 FM offices, we have tickets here at the office. Yes, so you can come by and purchase your ticket at 47 Manchester Avenue. Of course, you can also check with Paula over there. And everybody who have the early bird, they have limited ticket. Limited. Paula have limited tickets. So you need to check with Paula for early bird tickets. All right? You also can check with Kiva. Yes? Over in, well, Paula is in Wild Cane. 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So you need to check Paula for early bird tickets. Make it early. 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And we are looking forward to your support. 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You still can purchase the ticket. 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All right? Now, Kiva, of course, over in Bayliston, Balcombe Drive, touch base with Kiva. She have limited tickets available, okay? She have limited tickets available, all right? Vanessa in Barrow Bridge, she has tickets, yes? Vanessa over in Barrow Bridge, she has ticket. And let me remind you, Hurley Bird tickets are out. The early bird tickets are out, and this is a good time for you to go on out, purchase a ticket, call these persons, of course, put your name on the ticket. Sister Jazz of early bird tickets, as soon as we get to the end of August, no more early bird. Sister Jazz over in, where's Sister Jazz there again? Where's Sister Jazz there again? Bug something. She not call me yet. But I didn't see Sister Jess yesterday. Bagul, right? Well, I wonder why Sister Cassidy remembered the address. Because Sister Jess had her friend, you know. She now forget it. Anyway, let me say good afternoon to everybody. Good afternoon, Sister Jess. Good afternoon to everyone. It's great to have you joining us today on the big Central 96.3 FM Jamaica. So the news comes up. Sister Parchment, good evening to you. I need to talk to you, Sister Parchment. Let me pick up the Blackwoods family. Yes, good evening to you all. Let me say good evening to the Grahams family over there in Top Clarendon. Of course, the Johnsons family, the Mackenzies. Yes, good evening to you all. Cousin Rose and the family, good evening. Cousin Patsy, it was so great seeing my cousin Patsy yesterday. Oh my God. Nobody can tell her age, you know. Nobody can tell her age. Cousin Patsy, you're looking wonderful, cuz. Yes, the grace of the Lord is shining on you. Bless you. Nikisha, never see her yesterday. Anyway, we say good evening. Good evening. Good evening. Good evening. Oh, it is. Okay. Let me say good evening to everyone joining us. It's great to have you join us. Let's get back to some more music.

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0: 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St. Catherine attorney freed with warning after court disruption. Crocodile report spark concern in Westmoreland. 7 killed in deadly Trelawney crash. In international, 7.3 magnitude quake triggers tsunami warning in Mexico. Canadian wildfire smoke triggers air quality alerts across the U.S. 8 dead, dozens missing after China landslide. In sports, JFF boss endorses 64-team FIFA World Cup. Barbados declares national mourning for Sir Garfield Sobers. In weather, thunderstorms expected in western parishes this weekend. 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

0: 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Generosity were filled on display this Thursday as Central 96.3 FM Jamaica hosted its inaugural community giveaway initiative at the radio station in Manchester Avenue, Maypin, Clarendon. The outreach, which brought together several ministries and community partners, provided assistance to families through the distribution of clothes, food, and other essential items. Organizers say the hope for the initiative will become an annual event that continues to uplift vulnerable members of the community. 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
1: We are the people and we are the voice, and we love to give back, especially to Maypin in Clarendon. As a child, I always grew up and heard that it takes a village to raise a child. And you should always give back. When you're giving back with a grateful heart, you are blessing. As I lived in the United States and worked as a director for Howard University, there was a lot of Jamaican that come to my way. And they always talk about Jamaica. And I went and I look up. And the funniest thing about it, Maypin, there is something special about the people in Maypin. And that's why today we are here. And we are here as a team to give back. The word of God said, the more you give, blessings will come your way. We are not just doing out of our own good. We are doing out of the will of God. And where he leads, we shall go. And we will go without a murmur. And Maypin, we love you. So we hope and pray that you love us and you will continue to come on the ball game that God has for us here in Maypin.
0: Event organizer assistant Minister Alexandra Inkson says beneficiaries were carefully identified ahead of the event to ensure assistance reach those most.
2: Together we are better as one. So it's a blessing to be here to give back in Maypin. We have items that include from the infant all the way to seniors. We have diapers, we have formulas, we have baby bottles, we have grocery items, rice, corned beef, salmon in a tin, you understand? Tuna. We have clothing of all sizes and all range and all types, from church clothing, elegant attire, simple clothing, even clothing for the babies, as small as baby shoes. The only thing is that as long as we have, it's available to be taken. It's open to the community. And what we did, what Pastor Carty did, is that she had the foresight to have certain ones that live in the different parishes locate the seniors in that community and gather their information so that we will also pre-pack things for them to send back to the parishes. We understand that some seniors are unable to make it. They're unable to come out to get transportation to be here. So we organized to have individuals be the leader for that parish and obtain information from those in that parish to take back to them.
0: Inaugural outreach attracts residents from area, with organizers expressing gratitude to volunteers, partner ministries, and donors who support made the initiative possible. They say plans are already being discussed to make the community giveaway an annual event. An attorney at law who was taken into custody following a courtroom outburst in the St. Catherine Parish Court has been released with a warning. Denise Walker was ordered into custody by acting senior parish court judge Daniel Nelson Gale after reportedly interrupting proceedings while objecting to mediation hearing involving her client. The judge warned that Walker behavior on contempt of court before directing police officers to remove her from the courtroom. Following her release, Walker apologized and expressed remorse for her conduct. Several fellow attorneys also spoke on her behalf, after which the judge issued a warning and allowed her to leave. More in local news, the National Environment and Planning Agency, NEPA, has launched an investigation into reports of crocodile sightings in drains along Great George Street in Savannah-Lamar, Westmoreland. The reports, which have been fueled by a video circulating on social media, have raised concern among residents and businesses operators in the parish capital. NEPA says it is not uncommon for American crocodiles to use man-made waterways that are connected to natural habitats, particularly after heavy rainfall and flooding. The agency is urging residents to remain calm, keep a safe distance from any crocodiles, and report sightings immediately to NEPA or the nearest police station. It also reminds the public that American crocodile is a protected species under the Wildlife Protection Act. And finally, in local news, seven people have now been confirmed dead following a two-vehicle crash along the Bug Gate section of the North Coast Highway in Trelawney on Friday. Five people died at the scene after a Toyota Regus bus and Hino truck collided shortly after 8 o'clock. Two other victims later succumbed to their injuries at the Falmouth General Hospital. The driver of the bus is reported to be the lone survivor. The identities of the victims have not yet been released, and police are continuing investigations into the cause of the crash. The latest fatalities bring the number of people killed in traffic crashes in Trelawney since the start of the year to 21, compared with 15 during the corresponding period last year. That is it for local news. It is now time for international news.

In international news, a powerful 7.3 magnitude earthquake struck off the southern coast of Mexico on Friday, briefly triggering a tsunami warning for parts of the Pacific. Authorities say there have been no reports of death or major damage in Mexico or neighboring Guatemala, although the tremor was also felt in El Salvador. Officials urged people to stay away from the beaches after the quake, which struck near the fishing town of Puerto Madero. The tsunami warning was later lifted after only small waves were recorded. Several aftershocks, ranging in magnitude from 4.7 to 6.0, have since been detected while authorities continue to monitor the situation. Millions of Americans are facing poor air quality as smoke from wildfire in Canada continues to spread across large sections of the United States. Air quality alerts have been issued across parts of the Midwest, Mid-Atlantic, and Northeast, with authorities urging residents to stay indoors and limit outdoor activities. It is alleged that U.S. President Donald Trump has blamed Canada for the smoke, accusing its government of failing to properly manage its forests and warning that additional tariffs could be imposed. Officials say nearly 200 wildfires remain out of control in Canada, while weather forecasters expect air quality to improve in some areas as changing winds and approaching storms help disperse the smoke. And finally, in international news, at least 8 people have been killed and 34 others remain missing after a massive landslide struck Chongqing in southwestern China on Friday. Authorities say the landslide buried more than 10 residential buildings, while over 1,100 residents were evacuated from the area. 10 people have been rescued, including 2 who were seriously injured. More than 800 emergency responders are searching through the debris, but rescue efforts have been complicated by unstable terrain and the threat of further landslides. Chinese President Xi Jinping has ordered an investigation into the cause of the disaster as officials continue relief and recovery operations. That was the international news. Coming up is a sports report.

Why on earth is

I've done enough for you to leave me alone. I've done enough for you to cast me aside. But I thank you for not letting go of me. I thank you for not letting go of me. Anybody feel like that? I thank you for not letting go. Because I know the truth about me. And I know I've done enough for you to leave me alone. But I thank you for not letting go.

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right, so I know you've been enjoying it, and this is where I take my leave. I gotta go, everybody. Have a great evening. Catch you all Sunday morning. Wake up early, 5 a.m. My daylight studio right here, so to do it all over again. Why are you looking at me, Miss Crossley? Anyway, 5 a.m. here in Jamaica and 6 o'clock in New York. So get ready to join me at 5 on Sunday. Good afternoon, good evening. Take care of your all good self. Until then, bye-bye. So, I know you've been enjoying it, and this is where I take my leave. I gotta go, everybody. Have a great evening. Catch you all Sunday morning. Wake up early, 5 a.m. My daylight studio right here, so. Do it all over again. Why are you looking at me, Miss Crossley? Anyway, 5 a.m. here